0: net improvement, but the downside is so colossal and it deserves far more attention. We worry a great deal about improving air safety and all that, whereas here the downside is so much greater that we don't have so many groups doing it.
1: The community secretary's warned reform, a cap on overseas political donations, will be backdated. Angela Rayner has accused the party's donors of trying to buy their way into democracy after it was gifted £72 million in 2 days. The First Ministers of Wales, Scotland and Northern Ireland are meeting later where they'll sign a declaration on independence. The memorandum of understanding is expected to push Downing Street for referendums in their respective nations. Schools will have to cut down on serving pupils cakes and cookies for desserts. New standards are being issued for England for the first time in a decade. Sport now. Manchester United boss Michael Carrick feels it's worrying for football that Erling Haaland's controversial winner was allowed to stand in their 1-0 derby defeat to City in the Premier League. It had initially been ruled out for offside, but the decision was overruled by VAR.
2: We all understand what that rule means. It's pretty obvious, no? It's pretty obvious. So I don't think there's not a tweak in the rules where sometimes there's a little changes and you maybe only hear it in the meetings, and as a general public you're a bit confused sometimes, you know. But for that, I think it's as obvious as it gets.
1: The referee's governing body has been in touch with United, admitting an error of judgment. Meanwhile, Rangers are into the Scottish League Cup semi-final after beating rivals Celtic 3-0. And Europe's women have regained Golf Solheim Cup with a 15-13 win over the United States. From Sky News, I'm Chris Milligan.

0: for slumber during a camping holiday. The soothing snoozing of your partner beside you. The nearby mating call of an unknown beast waking you both in fright.
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7: And now, the weather.
8: Outside, gloomy skies, a persistent drizzle, and a chilly wind blowing from the west, north, east, and south.
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0: Top stories this hour. Schools will have to cut down on serving pupils cakes and cookies for desserts. New standards are being issued for England for the first time in a decade. Matt Steele has more.
1: It might not prove popular in the lunch queue, but the government's cracking down on unhealthy school dinners. Baked desserts will have to contain or be served with fruit. There'll be fewer chips and pizzas, more pulses and salads, and limits on ice cream and waffles. The aim is to tackle tooth decay and childhood obesity. Chef and campaigner Jamie Oliver says it's a brilliant day.
0: Donald Trump's playing down the need for his administration to check the development of artificial intelligence. He says winning a global competition against China will help address the risks posed by the technology. The first ministers of the UK's devolved nations will sign an agreement later aimed at pressuring Downing Street to hold independence referendums. Scotland, Wales and Northern Ireland's governments are led by nationalists. Andy Burnham's insisted such votes are off limits. Ministers have been urged to exempt GCSE revision videos from the planned social media ban for under-16s. Content creators will travel to Westminster later. Sport now. Manchester United have been contacted by the referee's governing body to acknowledge an error of judgment. It relates to Erling Haaland's winning goal in their 1-0 defeat to rivals Manchester City in the Premier League. Meanwhile, Celtic boss Martin O'Neill says they have to learn from their 3-0 defeat at rivals Rangers in the quarterfinals of the Scottish League Cup.
2: I think it's hopefully it's a wake-up call to look at my myself for a start, then I look at the team, and we just didn't, we were second best.
0: Rangers will go up against Aberdeen in the last four. And finally, Germany's Alexander Zverev is a two-time Grand Slam tennis champion after getting past Ben Shelton in four sets in the final of the US Open. The top seed followed his victory in Paris in June by winning at Flushing Meadows. From Sky News, I'm Chris Milligan.

0: which matter.
1: A child's birthday balloon bursting. The resulting tears.
2: Oh dear.
0: And real music.
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0: Tuesday's big shop.
1: Yes, again.
0: Wednesday's coffee treat.
1: Yes, cash back.
0: Thursday's lunch, Friday's brunch and Saturday's takeaway.
1: Yep, yep and yep.
0: Super.
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0: top stories this hour. Schools in England will have to cut down on cookies, pizzas and chips as part of new food standards. The overhaul aimed at tackling childhood obesity and tooth decay will also require more lentils and salads on menus. Changes will be phased in from next September. The First Ministers of Wales, Scotland and Northern Ireland are meeting later where they'll sign a declaration on independence. The Memorandum of Understanding is expected to push Downing Street for referendums in their respective nations. Donald Trump claimed over the weekend Irish unification would be a great thing. Ireland's PM Micheál Martin's played down the remarks.
1: He spoke to some DUP members, asked, you know, was the merger on the cards. So he looks back and even Lunchy would make the point that this is his view. He believes unity is the logical way for the island to be configured and organised.
0: US presidents dismissed calls for a slowdown in the progress of artificial intelligence after warnings from some tech bosses it could take over the internet within months. Donald Trump suggested the claims are exaggerated. Sport now. Manchester United have been contacted by the referees' governing body to acknowledge an error of judgment. It relates to Erling Haaland's winning goal in their 1-0 defeat to rival City in the Premier League. Elsewhere, Rangers eased into the semi-finals of the Scottish League Cup with a 3-0 victory at home to Glasgow rival Celtic. Europe Solheim Cup winning captain Anna Nordqvist says she's living her dream. The host won the prestigious golf tournament 15-13 against the United States.
2: Having my family's support from very far away, you know, living in the US on my own, but to have them here at every single Solheim Cup and now share it with my nieces and nephews, seeing my brothers cry, my sister-in-law, you know, it's just always been a family affair for me. So what makes Solheim Cup special is that you get to share it with others.
0: And the 78th Emmy Awards take place in Los Angeles later, recognising the best of what's on TV. The Pit, Pluribus, Hacks and Widow's Bay are leading the nominations. From Sky News, I'm Chris Milligan.
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3: And now, the weather.
4: Outside, gloomy skies, a persistent drizzle, and a chilly wind blowing from the west, north, east, and south.
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3: 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We all had a great day. 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
2: 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Adding a couple more plates onto the bench press bar. 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
2: Hi, Dad.
3: How was the party? 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
3: Was your friend Matt there?
2: Mm-hmm.
3: I've got to swing by Esso. Do you want anything? Coffee?
2: Oh, can I get a hot chocolate? A pack of marshmallows? Some gum?
3: Of course you can, love.
2: Thanks, Dad. Oh, I forgot to tell you. You know your mate's daughter?
4: It's easier to talk to your teenager when they're sitting next to you. Esso. It's never just a journey.

0: top stories this hour. Boris Johnson's been caught up in a security scare in Ukraine. The former Prime Minister says he was travelling on a train near the border with Poland when another service was attacked by Russian drones. He's called the attacks random and senseless. Ukraine's foreign ministers warned Russia's terror is knocking on the doors of the EU and NATO. Polish Foreign Minister Radoslaw Sikorski says Europe needs to take note.
1: It's not just knocking on the door, it's inside the house. It's not just some nuisance on the internet. We've had the arson incidents in Poland. We've had attack on the Leipzig airport. And we've had death squads sent by Putin to Britain.
0: Deep-fried foods to be banned in schools in England. They'll also have to cut down on cookies, pizzas and chips as part of new food standards. It's all aimed at tackling childhood obesity and tooth decay, with the changes due to be phased in from next September. Chef Jamie Oliver's among campaigners welcoming the news. A Labour MP claims AI companies are crying out for government regulation. Alex Sobel's warning the threat of potential extinction from the technology should focus the minds of administrations. The monitoring of artificial intelligence remains a voluntary process, but he says that needs to change.
2: Can you imagine us having a pharmaceuticals industry, no regulation? That's what's happening with AI. AI could touch every possible area of life because everything is connected to the internet, and the pace of scale and change of AI is rapidly accelerating.
0: The referee's governing bodies admitted awarding Manchester City's winning goal over rivals United yesterday was a mistake. Their Premier League derby ended 1-0 and the losing side's been contacted. And with more Manchester news, Oasis are definitely maybe back with a huge tour announcement expected later today. They've been teasing a return on socials for weeks. We'll have to wait until 4 this afternoon, though, to find out for certain.
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0: A cloudy start for many with scattered showers, but bright spells today too. Changeable throughout the week with highs today between 16 and 24 degrees. That's the latest. I'm Andrea Fox.

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0: It is Monday morning. Thanks for joining us here on The Breakfast Show. As we embark on a brand new week, I bring news of brand new merchandise.
1: Oh, it's happening.
0: It's happened. Ooh, it's not only happening, it's actually happened. We have it before us. So in the past, we've given you a chance to win a sticker for your wheelie bin, a sticker for your luggage. We've given you a chance to win some aftershave.
1: Yeah.
0: We've given you a chance to win so many weird and wonderful
1: Even
0: things.
1: Branded sauces we've given away.
0: Branded sauces. And there are completists out there. You've got all of the mugs. But have you got a Dave Berry Breakfast Show golf umbrella?
2: Classy.
0: Well, you can now. It's black.
1: Oh, yes.
0: It's
1: lovely.
0: Beautiful. Lovely. It's got the show logo on it.
1: Oh, nice.
0: It's one of those big umbrellas that annoy you when you're trying to walk down a busy high street on a rainy day.
1: But they get the most coverage, so they keep you dry.
0: Guerrilla marketing is very best. Oh, I thought you meant coverage for the show. Yeah. You mean coverage of your head.
1: Coverage from rain,
0: Basically, when it comes to coverage, we've got you sorted.
1: Well, both. Yeah, it works on both.
0: Exactly
1: levels.
0: Right. Yeah. So, if you want to win the latest merchandise, well, there's a music-based game to play. All will be explained. Next. On Friday, we paid out £500,000 on Make Me a Winner. The best part is, well, we are going again. This week, £555,000 could be all yours.
3: Oh my God. Thank you so much. I have no idea what I meant to say. I'm just gobsmacked.
0: So to win the money, get in the draw. 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

0: on 6th Street, hearing you whisper through the phone, wait for me to come home.
1: It is Monday morning. Welcome once again to The Breakfast Show. We're coming up next. We've got your chance to be the proud owner of our brand new exclusive merchandise item coming in the shape of a black golf umbrella. We're going to play My First, My Last, My Everything next. Right now, FYI, it's National Parents Day Off Day.
2: Oh, is it?
1: Yeah.
3: Bit late for that.
4: Why are all of you in? It should just be me.
1: Yeah, thanks, Andrea. And whoever came up with this is not a parent.
3: Exactly. Yeah.
1: Because it says it's all about giving parents a real break, not just a quick moment between errands or after bedtime stories. A full chance to breathe. Where do you think all the kids are going to go?
4: Yeah. Well, we're just driving the cars around.
1: It's going to be like the end of Pinocchio. What do you want us to do? We can't just take a break, can we?
2: I mean, I suppose because they are back, everyone's back at school now, pretty much, aren't they? So the time you have in the middle of the day is yours again. So that's the only time
1: Matt,
2: we have.
1: Matt, not everybody finishes work at 10 a.m.
2: Oh, yeah.
4: Well, everyone. You always forget that, don't you?
2: Everyone works from home, though, don't they? Pretty
5: that's
2: much.
5: True. That's so, true. A lot of people do.
2: They have that.
3: Come on, Matt. What should we do for the rest of the day? We've got all this time back to ourselves.
1: Yeah, there's people right now staring down the shift, you know, staring down the barrel of an 8-hour shift, and Matt's like, I might go to the cinema. Try and do the school run. I might do that.
2: Oh, how privileged I am.
1: We are. Anyway, it is National Parents Day Off Day. Good luck with that, parents.

0: It is 6:31 on your Monday morning. Coming up next, your chance to win that merchandise as promised. But first, it's all your latest news, sport and weather with Andrea and Rich.
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2: There are calls for laws to be brought in to protect the UK from the threat of artificial intelligence. A cross-party group of politicians says it's unsatisfactory to rely on private companies to manage the risks. Boris Johnson's calling for more support for Ukraine after a Russian drone hit a train close to the one he was travelling in near the Polish border. Ukraine's railway operator says the attack may have been aimed at the former Prime Minister and other foreign officials. The First Ministers of Scotland, Wales and Northern Ireland are holding a meeting later aimed at putting pressure on Andy Burnham to hold independence referendums. But the Prime Minister says such votes are off limits. And deep-fried chips are among foods coming off school dinner menus in England next year. New standards mean fewer cakes and more fruit. Plus, for the first time, breakfast clubs will have to follow nutritional guidelines.
3: If you've got a Manchester derby, there's going to be some flashpoints, and yesterday didn't disappoint. Bruno Fernandes had a nibble at Phil Foden. Foden replied by taking a bigger nibble and got sent off. Despite the one-man advantage, Manchester United lost 1-0 to a controversial Haaland goal after a lengthy VAR check. Was he offside? Michael Carrick wasn't impressed with the decision.
4: If we've got people in place that are meant to understand the game and make decisions, if that's the interpretation of not interfering with play or not having an impact on an attack, when you're throwing your body at it with an inch or two of the ball, with our defender next to him who has to react to that, it's really worrying for me.
3: Brighton hammered pointless Coventry 5-0 to climb into the top four. Tonight, Newcastle travel to Leeds, both teams unbeaten in the league. Rangers can look forward to a Scottish League Cup semi-final against Aberdeen. They ease past rival Celtic 3-0. Hearts and Hibs make up the other semi. Europe is celebrating after regaining the Solheim Cup. It's the biggest team prize in women's golf. They got past the United States 15-13. And Germany's Alexander Zverev is a two-time Grand Slam tennis champion after getting past Ben Shelton in four sets in the US Open. If you've not seen it, take a look at the final shot. There's a great moment where Zverev didn't actually realise he'd won the match.
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2: It's the start of a changeable week of weather today. Cloudy for many with scattered showers, but some bright spells too, and highs between 16 and 24 degrees.
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0: back of a show, you choose the playlist, and if you've chosen the main station, if you've chosen Absolute Radio, the next song I'm going to play you is Oasis, The Importance of Being Idle, and of course today is the day we are all standing by for the big announcement, because at 4 p.m, Oasis will tell us their 2027 tour dates, and of course Bush and Richie will have you covered from 4. But right now on The Breakfast Show, umbrellas. Andrea, you said we have changeable weather up and down and around the land for the week to come. So how perfect that on Monday, the 14th of September, we should choose to enter the umbrella game.
1: Oh, yes.
2: Great timing.
0: It's great timing. And if you want to win one, well, of course, there's a musical-based hoop for you to jump through. And its name is My First, My Last, My Everything, the first note and the last note of a song. But what is the everything? A.K.A., who's responsible for this song? The first is a lot shorter than the last. Have
2: yes,
0: you noticed that?
2: Yes, it is, isn't it? Yeah.
0: Classic them. So if you think you know who that is and you would like to be the first person on planet Earth to own a Dave Berry Breakfast Show golf umbrella, call right now on 0330 123 1215. That is 0330 123 1215. You've got until 6:40 to enter. We will choose somebody at random. T's and C's are online.
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0: Welcome along to The Breakfast Show, where you are just in time for a little round of my first, my last, my everything. I played you the first and last notes of a song. But who on earth is the everything here? Joining us right now, fan of the main station, resides in Dorset, we have Keith. Good morning, Keith.
1: Morning, Dave. Morning, team.
0: Keith, welcome along to the show. So go on then. Who is it?
1: Kaiser Chiefs.
2: I shall be as dirty.
0: Oh, sorry, that's Cliff Richard. I apologise. Yeah. It is Kaiser Chiefs and Ruby. Keith, if you can, please try and put it into words how you feel to be the only member of the general public to currently be in possession of a Dave Berry Breakfast Show golf umbrella.
1: Hello, golfer just got a hole in one.
0: Oh, very nice, Keith. Have a lovely day ahead, my friend, and thanks for joining us on the main station.
3: I feel like there has to be a golf analogy pun for every response to that from now on.
0: We should do a smash, shouldn't we, about golf? Can we golf the playlist?
4: Yeah.
0: Is that doable later on? Do we all know enough about golf?
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0: 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That may be coming on The Breakfast Show real soon.

0: 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Yes, five words, five grand is on the way. 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
1: It is Monday morning. Welcome along to The Breakfast Show, where right now it is all your latest news and sport with Andrea Fox and Rich Williams.

0: A cross-party group of politicians say we need new laws to protect the UK from the threat of artificial intelligence. They say it's unsatisfactory to rely on private companies to manage the risks themselves. Top computer scientist Dame Wendy Hall from the University of Southampton agrees.
1: I don't think the extinction of the human race, but definitely major catastrophes, you know, unintended maybe or accidental, but we don't want to have our Chernobyl moment for AI. We want to be regulated before we have a major catastrophe.
0: Schools in England will have to cut down on serving pupils cakes and cookies for desserts. New standards are being issued for the first time in a decade. Matt Steele has more.
2: It might not prove popular in the lunch queue, but the government's cracking down on unhealthy school dinners. Baked desserts will have to contain or be served with fruit. There'll be fewer chips and pizzas, more pulses and salads, and limits on ice cream and waffles. The aim is to tackle tooth decay and childhood obesity. Chef and campaigner Jamie Oliver says it's a brilliant day.
0: His thoughts, a Russian drone attack at a station near the Polish border may have been aimed at Boris Johnson's train. The former Prime Minister had left early from a conference in Kyiv. The future of the UK is in the spotlight in Cardiff as three first ministers meet there for what could be a key summit. Reports suggest the Welsh, Scottish and Northern Irish governments will discuss options on independence. Elsewhere, the Prime Minister's praised runners and supporters who are relaxing after taking on the world's biggest half marathon.
3: I think it's the best sporting event in the calendar, and I don't say that lightly, because look how many people. What other event does 60 plus thousand people come together and take part in it? What other event has the warmth of the Great North Run, the warmth of the people?
0: Andy Burnham spoke to us after making history by becoming the first head of the government to complete the challenge from Newcastle to North Shields. And come 4 this afternoon, we'll know for sure where Oasis will be touring. The band have been teasing an announcement for weeks.
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5: A Manchester derby packed with controversy. What else would you expect? Let's start with Erling Haaland's goal. Awarded after a lengthy VAR check, the official's governing body has since revealed it should have been disallowed. Enzo Maresca believes it was the right decision to award the winner, which secured a 1-0 victory, but he felt the officials got it partially wrong when it came to Phil Foden's red card. He was sent off after clashing with Bruno Fernandes.
6: I reviewed the action immediately after the red card on the bench, and it's clear red card for Phil because it's a reaction, but you can also see in the same action Bruno action intention. So for me, yes, it's red card for Phil, but it's also red card for Bruno.
5: Brighton hammered pointless Coventry 5-0 to climb into the top four. Newcastle travel to Leeds tonight. Both teams are unbeaten in the league so far. Rangers can look forward to a Scottish League Cup semi-final against Aberdeen. They ease past rival Celtic 3-0. Hearts and Hibs make up the other semi. Europe is celebrating after regaining the Solheim Cup. It's the biggest team prize in women's golf. They got past the US 15-13. And Germany's Alexander Zverev is now a two-time Grand Slam tennis champion after getting past Ben Shelton in 4 sets at the US Open final.
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0: Cloudy for many with scattered showers, but some bright spells too today, and highs between 16 and 24 degrees.

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0: It is 11 minutes past 7 on your Monday morning. The warmest of welcomes to The Breakfast Show. We're coming up in about 15 minutes' time. We have the latest instalment of Five Words, Five Grand. And coming up at 9 a.m, of course, I'll be launching the No Repeat Guarantee. Yes, as you embark on a brand new week, don't hear the same song twice. You're better than that. Right now, Matt Dyson has the social ammunition. Matt, what's going on out there?
1: Big news on Instagram, Dave. Jennifer Lawrence has joined the party quite late.
0: Has she?
1: Yeah. She made her first post over the weekend.
0: Okay.
1: Why she's chosen now to start an Instagram account, I
0: have
1: no idea.
0: We love J-Law, though. She's a friend of the show.
1: At J-Law is a solid handle as well.
0: Very nice.
1: They still call them handles? I don't know. But she's done just one post, right?
0: Okay.
1: And this is all she said in her one single post.
2: So, yeah, I'm giving it a shot. And if anyone says anything negative, I will quit immediately. No questions asked.
0: Oh, she's good.
2: If anyone thinks something mean, I'll know. So, yeah, I'll quit.
3: You know, yeah, that's like me every morning.
0: Absolute Radio, they recently shared Jennifer Lawrence and I having a conversation about her tackling the haters.
1: Yes.
0: She hates the haters.
1: You can
0: see it for yourself, Dave Insta.
1: It's great. She's already got 6.3 million followers, as you'd imagine. She just did one post and then one follow-up story, just said, please be mindful that any mean or aggressive comments can negatively affect the baby. It's me. I'm the baby. She's still on there.
0: I got two new followers.
1: Exactly.
0: Unbelievable.
1: No one's been having any mean thoughts, and she'll get a new post out there soon. Great to have her on Instagram. Where else will she see adorable toddler content like this next clip sent to me by a listener called Andrew Laverick over the weekend?
0: Morning, Andrew.
1: It's a two-year-old girl called Evie trying to do an impression of a cat's meow. Ends up sounding like a Geordie, right? By accident, that's clear. She just cannot get the meow.
0: Okay.
1: Her mum, Maxine, tried to break it down to her at the end of this clip as well. It's amazing. Have a listen.
4: What does the cat do?
5: Why eye.
4: What's a cat do?
5: Why eye.
1: Why eye. Why eye is all she can say for meow. It's great.
4: What does a cat do?
5: Why eye.
1: Why
4: say
1: eye.
4: Me.
5: Me.
4: Ow.
5: Meow.
1: Great comic timing from Evie. Away, pets. Love it. I'll share up my Instagram story. She'll be talking about it later in the Sage of Data.

0: It's Absolute Radio, where real music matters. Which is why we're all looking forward to 4 p.m. this afternoon. No, not just because Bush and Richie are going to be back with the always brilliant Home Time show, but because the worst kept secret in music is about to arrive. Oasis will be announcing their 2027 tour dates this afternoon. Rumour has it, maybe there's some Nebworth action coming out.
1: Sounds like there is.
0: Some Etihad action coming your way.
1: We knew about a year ago there was going to be Nebworth things happening.
0: Yeah, basically, if you are in the office, you're at work, maybe you're driving so you can't use your phone, we've got you covered here at Absolute Radio. We'll bring you everything you need to know. And as a little nod to Oasis announcing all of their tour dates for 2027, I wanted to have some Virgo on Virgo action. Yes, me and Liam Gallagher, because a week today, Liam will turn 54. And this is what he told me about his birthday plans a wee while ago here on The Breakfast Show. What are you going to do for your birthday?
2: Well, we're going away, you know what I mean?
0: Okay.
2: Yeah.
0: Top secret location.
2: Well, you know what?
0: Your nearest and dearest.
2: I've already told people where we're going, so I'm probably going to get my house robbed now, but we've cancelled it. We're going to have a flip out in Brent Cross. So if you think you're going to come round my house and rob it, thinking I'm a bit musty, you got another thing coming, and I'll be well flipping out if I see you coming up my garden path with your little stripy top on and your swag bag.
0: You know what I mean? So, Oasis announcement at 4 p.m. today. We've got you covered. Liam Gallagher's birthday a week today. He'll be turning 54. So, on Friday, we paid out £500,000 on Make Me A Winner to listener Jackie. 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
21: Problems in Glasgow this morning for the M8. Still closed from a serious accident in the early hours. Between Junction 30 for Erskine Bridge and Junction 29 for Paisley. And it's slow as well on the A1 in the Scottish Borders. That's closed from an accident between Grant's House and Houndwood. Problems in Staffordshire heading down to Cannock. The A34 Cannock Road is closed from a lorry fire between Huntingdon and Brockton. And it's slow southbound on the M6 towards a breakdown by Corley Services. However, Betty's in West Sussex, the A27 Shoreham bypass has reopened from this morning's incident.
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2: It is 7.32 on your Monday morning, and it is, as promised, time for radio's easiest game to play. Unfortunately, I have to caveat that with this. It is the hardest one to win.
3: Yeah. Very hard.
2: Not many people have won it. Mm. And Andrea and Rich, I think it's fair to say, are really struggling with the concept of this game.
4: To the point where last week on the school run, my 10-year-old daughter felt compelled to take my wife's phone and message, "Dad, that was terrible."
5: It was underwear. I don't think we're ever going to let you live it down.
2: No. From the mouths of babes. Yeah. Okay, so we are playing five words, 5 grand. The money must be won. It's just five little words. That's all you need to do. And hoping to do just that is Darren. Good morning, Darren.
6: Good morning, Dave. Good morning, Kim.
2: Darren, welcome along to the show. Darren knows the whole concept behind One Set of Talking Bits, You Choose the Playlist, because he's choosing 90s, noughties and the main station.
3: Yes.
2: And also, Darren is getting married on Saturday.
5: Oh! Oh. Congrats. Do you know where the rings are, Darren?
6: No.
5: Okay.
2: That was a strong follow-up question, Andrea.
5: I lost my wedding rings this morning. They have been found.
2: What the audience needed was context.
5: Sorry.
4: It was on your mind.
5: Yeah. It was on my mind.
2: No one else's. You can stop putting your anxiety dreams onto Darren. That'd be a big help. But Darren, seriously, you need to know where the rings are. Okay, so when it comes to five words, 5 grand, I presume you are playing to supersize your honeymoon, would be the case here, right?
6: That would be the only thing that would be spent on.
2: Okay, well, that's a lovely thing. Which member of the team would you most like to be paired with on the random player generator?
6: The vastly experienced Matt Dyson.
2: The vastly experienced.
3: Yeah, the gnarled veteran of the game. you should trust youth sometimes, I think, you know, because I'm stuck in my ways to a degree.
2: Are you?
3: Yeah, but that, does that make it easier to win?
2: I think it does, I think maybe it does. Well, anyway, you want Matt, and we're going to spin the random player generator next, Darren. Stay exactly where you are.
0: 5 words, 5 grand.
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0: Okay, Darren, we're going to spin the random player generator. See who's in your corner this morning.
1: Player generator. Matt Dyson.
2: Andrea Fox.
1: Rich Williams.
2: Free choice.
3: Matt Dyson. Rich Williams. Rich
0: Williams. It's going to be Rich Williams.
1: Matt Dyson. Rich Williams.
0: That's a real collector's item, that one. Darren, you have got Rich on the random player generator. How are you feeling about that?
4: More nervous and sad.
5: Thanks, Darren.
6: So now I'm responsible for ruining a guy's honeymoon. Yeah, exactly. is that what's happening here?
7: You better try your best, Rich.
6: Oh, man.
0: Even his own daughter didn't want it to land on him. Rich, is your walk-out music?
6: Oh, no. Still haven't got the competition.
0: I'll go in dispute.
7: He didn't get it.
0: With an airline.
7: It wasn't a final decision.
0: Yeah.
7: It was a no.
0: Oh, was it a no?
7: Yeah,
0: oh. I feel a bit cruel for playing. I didn't know. Could you guys keep me in the loop on this?
7: Maybe change the music.
0: Okay. Rich has now left the studio. Darren, I'm going to give you 5 words. You need to say the first word that comes to mind. A follow on, an opposite, that kind of thing normally works. Then Rich will be welcomed back into the studio. I'll present him with the exact same 5 words. If you say the same thing as one another, well, you and Claire have got £5,000 towards your honeymoon fund. So, yeah. Good luck.
4: Thank
0: Let's
4: you.
0: Play Thank 5 words, £5,000. Question.
4: Mark.
0: Absolutely. Mm-hmm. Well done. Chess.
4: Board.
7: Lovely.
0: Classic.
4: Rock.
7: Ooh, very good.
0: Driving. Oh, sorry, that's my pen. I'll try and build the tension for this. And hang on, that didn't happen, everyone. Tension. Driving.
4: Home.
7: Ooh.
0: And finally, Darren, the word is school.
4: Time.
7: School time.
0: Darren, your 5 words are locked in. Nicely handled. Rich Williams is in play on 5 words, £5,000. Next.
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23: There's still problems in Glasgow this morning for the M8, which remains closed in both directions following a serious accident between Junction 29 for Paisley and Junction 30 for Erskine Bridge. And problems in Staffordshire heading down to Cannock as the A34 remains closed due to lorry fire between Brockton and Huntingdon. Problems in Worcestershire just off the M5 at Junction 4 for Lydia Ash. An accident has partially blocked the A38 Hales Owen Road up at Catshill. And slow in Norfolk heading down to Norwich now on the A146 Loddon Road. An accident partially blocked in the carriageway around the A47 at Trouse Newton.
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0: It is Monday morning. Welcome along to the Dave Berry Breakfast Show. 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
0: Darren has everything crossed on line one. He is ready to play to top up the honeymoon fund as he and Claire are getting married this coming Saturday. Rich Williams, you are the only obstacle standing in our life.
3: It's a big obstacle. It really is. Darren, I know you didn't want me, but this could be the most triumphant 60 seconds we've had in a while. So come on, I've got you. I've got you.
0: This is honeymoon in Skegness. Honeymoon in Barbados. It's all down to you. No offence to anyone in Skeg Vegas, by the way. Love you guys. So, Rich, let me begin, shall I, sir, with the word question.
3: Mark.
0: Correct.
4: Good. Could have gone opposites there.
0: Could have got an answer. Yeah. But question mark is what I would have said for what it's worth, and it's what Darren said, and it's what you said, and that's what matters. Chess.
3: It's one of two. Peace.
5: Board.
4: Peace.
0: Sorry, Darren. Sorry. I would have said chess piece for what it's worth.
4: I would have said board.
0: Let's do the remaining
4: Producer
0: words.
4: Matt over here would have said clock.
6: Clock? What do you think?
4: Clock, you know, the one they tap when they do a move. Very obscure.
0: Did you just pat him on the back?
4: I just
0: mugged you off live on air. Sorry about that. Pat, anyway, have a good day, yeah? See you later on. Take care of yourself.
4: Should I tousle his hair?
0: Don't want to ruin your day. What's that? You're only 21. You're just starting out. Okay, have a good one. See you later on. Bye-bye. Don't worry about it. Told all your friends to listen in, did you?
4: Oh, no. Come on, let's move on. Next word, please. Come on.
0: Classic.
3: Rock.
0: Yes!
3: Oh, come on.
0: Well done. Driving.
3: Instructor.
0: Oh, home. Driving home.
3: Okay.
0: And school.
3: School teacher.
0: No, school time is what we had there.
3: School time.
0: Listen, Darren, have a fabulous wedding
3: day.
0: Love to Claire. We'll speak to you real soon. It's lovely to have you tuned into the show, of course. What this means is we are playing again tomorrow on Five Words, $5,000. And if you would like to have a go, well, you can call me right now on 0330-123-1215. T's and C's are online. You got till 8.
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1: 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Welcome along to The Breakfast Show, where right now it is all your latest news and sport with Andrea Fox and Rich Williams.

0: With the talk recently of the threats of AI, there are now calls for new laws to be brought in to protect the UK. A group of MPs reckon at the moment the fact it's up to private companies to manage the risks is unsatisfactory. Labour's Alex Sobel chairs the committee.
1: Can you imagine us having a pharmaceuticals industry, no regulation?

0: That's what's happening with AI. AI could touch every possible area of life because everything is connected to the internet, and the pace of scale and change of AI is rapidly accelerating.
1: Ministers insist the UK is a world leader in AI security. Kids in England are going to see big changes to their school dinners soon, with less sugar and fried food on the menu. Ministers are bringing in new standards, with things like fibre and whole grains being focused on, so less pizza and chips and more salad and fruit. Six-year-old Zach from Leeds has school dinners, and he's been telling his mum, our reporter Becky Lomas, what he thinks about it.
2: I just feel shocked.
3: You feel shocked, do you?
2: Yeah, that they've done that.
1: Well, eight-year-old Alfie says he's all for it.
3: And what sort of things do you think, healthy things, it would be nice to see on the menu now?
2: I think maybe pasta, curry, maybe some salad, some fruit, lentils.
1: Elsewhere, Ukraine's railway operator says it's entirely possible a train carrying Boris Johnson was the target of a Russian strike. It was carrying European diplomats, including the former prime minister, who's described Ukrainian rail staff and passengers as heroic. Leaders of Scotland, Wales and Northern Ireland are holding a meeting later aimed at putting pressure on the prime minister to hold independence referendums. But Andy Burnham says such votes are off limits. And will we see Oasis at Nebworth again? We'll find out later for certain after weeks of teases. A huge tour announcement's expected at 4.
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5: Manchester derbies and flashpoints go hand in hand. Yesterday's didn't disappoint. Bruno Fernandes had a nibble at Phil Foden. Foden replied by taking a bigger nibble and got sent off. Despite the one-man advantage, Manchester United lost 1-0 to a controversial VAR-checked Haaland goal. The referee's governing body has now acknowledged an error of judgment. Michael Carrick was not impressed.
6: If we've got people in place that are meant to understand the game and make decisions, if that's the interpretation of not interfering with play or not having an impact on an attack, when you've thrown your body at it with an inch or two of the ball, with our defender next to him who has to react to that, it's really worrying for me.
5: Brighton hammered pointless. Coventry 5-0 to climb into the top four tonight. Newcastle travel to Leeds. Both teams are currently unbeaten in the league. Rangers have a Scottish League Cup semi-final against Aberdeen on the way. They ease past rival Celtic 3-0. Hearts and Hibs make up the other semi. Europe is celebrating after regaining the Solheim Cup. It's the biggest team prize in women's golf. They got past the US 15-13. And Germany's Alexander Zverev is a two-time Grand Slam tennis champ after getting past Ben Shelton in four sets at the US Open. If you've not seen it, great moment at the end. Take a look at the final shot. Zverev didn't actually realise he'd won the match.
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1: Cloudy for many with scattered showers, but some bright spells too, and highs today between 16 and 24 degrees.

0: you home. Tonight. The time is 11 minutes past 8. It is your Monday morning. Welcome along to Absolute Radio. This is the gaff where real music matters. Which means you're a discerning bunch out there. You know your onions. And that's why we can count on you to vote for your favourite noughties anthem. Later this month of September, we will count down the top 100 as voted for by you on the No Repeat Guarantee. You can even win prizes. Just head to the website right now to find out more. So there is a huge list of great tracks out there. And on Friday, we were testing Andrea Fox.
1: Yeah.
0: Whether these were genuine noughties bands or whether we, Matt and I, that is, had made them up. You scored a very impressive 4 out of 5, so well done yet again, Anthea. So, Rich Williams, it's your turn. Now, of course, Rich has got his own show on noughties from 10, so we're expecting a clean sweep here.
2: Yeah.
0: Matt Dyson, tell us a bit more about how this is going to work.
1: Well, the noughties gave us big hitters like the Foo Fighters, Arctic Monkeys, Florence and the Machine, all the big names you'd obviously recognise. But what about the weird and wonderful band names the noughties gave us, the random monikers of Indie Landfill? I've compiled a list of some of my favourites, and Rich has to tell us whether they're real or fake.
0: Okay, Rich, are you ready to play?
3: Yes.
0: Know your noughties?
3: Mm-hmm.
0: And we begin with Get Cape, Wear Cape, Fly. Real or fake?
3: The real name of a band, that, Get Cape?
0: Get Cape, Wear Cape, Fly.
3: No, you've made that's out of Dyson's brain, surely.
1: I wish it was. It is real. British musician Sam Duckworth.
0: Love that.
1: Slam Dunkworth, as we used to know.
0: Yeah.
1: Inspired by a cheat for the Batman video game, I believe. 4 top 40 singles, 2 top 40 albums. Find the Time by Get Cape is a great song.
0: It's a great song. I love Sam. I did Never Mind the Buzzcocks with Sam.
1: Yeah, it's a bad start for
0: Get Cape, Wear Cape, Fly.
2: What's the worst that could happen? You lose your show? Yeah.
3: There is that. Yeah.
1: Yeah.
3: Thanks. Yeah. Really sticking the knife
0: in,
3: nice and early.
0: Okay. The Lost Rodents.
3: The Lost Rodents. No, they're not real.
1: They are fake.
0: Correct. Well done. Well
1: done. Thank goodness for that.
0: Well done.
1: He keeps the show.
3: For now.
0: Real or fake? In 2005, could I have ventured to the Barfly venue in Camden Town and have watched the musical stylings of Hulk Hogan's Hoover Tube?
3: I mean, I want that to be real, but it's got to be fake. It's got to be fake.
1: It is fake.
0: It's on to us. I hope you're playing along where you are. Los Campesinos, !
3: Los Campesinos.
0: Real or fake?
3: Gonna go with fake.
1: They are so real! A large indie pop collective from Cardiff, formed in 2006, where every member adopted the surname Campesinos.
3: You know, we're doing a bit on golf. This is like golf, where the lower the score, the better. So what's happening here?
0: Yeah. No, the golf bit's next. This is going badly for you. And finally, Jolene and the Jing Jang Jong.
3: Jolene and the Jing Jang Jong. Now, have you just been subconsciously influenced by a lot of Dolly Parton stuff recently? Obviously, is that what's happened here? I'm saying fake.
1: Ah, they're real. One of the worst names of that year. Jolene and the Jing Jang Jong. Named after Jolene, the former drummer of the Pipettes, who were also big at the time. The actor who played Jamie Chapman in Peep Show. He was Sophie's younger brother. Remember him? Yeah. Features the bass player called Panda as well in Jolene and the Jing Jang Jong. All real. 100%
3: real. So the three real ones, can I have them as the three opening songs of my naughty show at 10?
1: Yes.
0: Rich is going to be on Absolute Radio Naughties from 10. Plot Spotty has absolutely no idea what he's talking about. He's got 2 out of 5 there. I love you, man. And you can vote for your naughties anthem on our website right now.

0: time is precisely 20 minutes past eight. It is your Monday morning. So I'm trying to get my swede around this, as Danny Dyer would say.
1: Swede.
0: So I'm trying to get me nut round it.
1: Yeah.
0: Jolene and the Jing Jang Jong, named after Jolene, the former drummer of Pepettes. Well, it turns out that we are currently embroiled in 6 degrees of separation from Jolene and the Jing Jang Jong.
1: Yeah.
0: Because another member of the Pepettes used to clean student halls with my newsreader and friend, Andrea Fox.
1: Wow.
2: I think it must have been when they just started the band.
1: Yeah.
2: And I ended up cleaning student halls that summer, and it was someone who was in the band
3: with
2: as well.
0: With a member of the Pepettes.
2: Yeah.
0: Where Jolene was the drummer.
2: Yeah, and they had a lot of past members. I'm going through the list going, that was a long time ago. I can't remember which one it was.
0: But still, I mean, cleaning. That's great, isn't it? So cleaning with one of the Pepettes.
1: Yeah, that's so close to Jolene.
0: You're the one with the show on Naughties.
4: I clean with no one from any Naughties band.
0: Right. We've been teasing this since it popped into my brain at about 6:15 a.m. this morning, so I think it's about time we got round to it. Basically, your chance to have a shout-out. You have got to work from here on this breakfast show, which is why we invented the Smash, where you take two subjects, you bring them together for pun fun. So, for all you early birds, if you join us from six, you would have heard that we have some brand new merchandise for you to win. As you play a little game with us, you could win a Dave Berry Breakfast Show golf umbrella. It's just black with our brand new show logo in white. It's classy.
1: Yeah.
0: Also, of course, we know that Team Europe have regained the Solheim Cup after an impressive singles display. Saw them beat Team USA 15-13 in a very eventful day in the Netherlands yesterday. And so today we are smashing together golf and the playlist. He ain't Sevi, he's my brother.
2: Oh, ooh, nice.
1: Very nice.
0: Matt, what you got for us?
1: I've gone for Bogey M and the Drivers of Babylon. Double whammy.
0: Okay, very nice. Andrea?
2: Tracy Chapman, Fast Par.
0: Yeah, ooh, Fast Par.
2: Good.
0: Very good. Rich, what you got for us?
4: A couple of Led Zeppelin's Fairway to Heaven.
0: Nice.
4: And also Meatloaf's Albatross Out of Hell.
0: Oh,
4: thank you.
0: That's good. That is good. So anything to do with the game, the party, pastime, the sport of golf, and anything to do with the world of music. Bring them together at 8, 12, 15. Make sure you include your name, where you are, whatever you want in your shout out. It is 8:22. We're going to be doing it next. But right now, what's this? Congratulations to listener Jackie. She's taken her house off the market now. She's won £500,000. And can rest easy.
5: Honestly, it's amazing. It's you just the sense of relief in the last hour. It's like you can relax, you can take a deep, big, deep breath and think, I don't have to worry anymore. 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
28: Queues heading down to Glasgow this morning as the M8 remains closed from a serious accident between Junction 29 for Paisley and Junction 30 for Erskine Bridge. And it's stationary in Lancashire as you'd west on the M65. All traffic being held to move an accident in Junctions 4 and 3, the Blackburn exit. Queues northbound on the M42 in Worcestershire. An accident now closing a lane between Junction 3 for Redditch and the M40 at 3A. And problems in Essex for traffic heading south on the A12. That's currently blocked from an accident between Junction 23 for Kelvedon and Junction 22 for Witham.
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0: Welcome along to The Breakfast Show on your Monday morning. Coming up at 9, the no-repeat guarantee will get underway throughout your workday. As you embark on a brand new week, we ain't going to be playing you the same song twice. Right now, though, well, it is time for the Daily Smash as we smash together golf and the playlist. Lisa in Macclesfield, Eye of the Tiger Woods.
1: Of course.
2: Oh, yeah.
0: Pete in Boreham Wood, Three Little Birdies.
1: Very nice.
0: Super Massive Black Hole in One, says yes. Jane in Cardiff.
2: Oh, that's good.
0: The Putt Shot Boys is very nice from Jamie in Cambridge. But I think winning the award for my talky bit on this is Chris in Somerset. It's my par three, and I'll cry if I want to.
3: Oh, that's excellent.
0: So, so good. Classic, well done, yeah. Chris. What you got, Matt?
1: The Master's Plan, says Phil and Finn in Sellinge, wherever that is. Nine Iron Maiden, says Richard in Walton-on-Thames. Yes, sir, I can bogey, says Lewis. Johnny Parr from Laura in Liverpool.
0: Johnny Parr!
1: And Rory McIlroy's Will Be Boys, says Robbie.
0: Yes.
1: Lovely work.
0: Very good. Well done to Lisa, Pete, Jane, Jamie, Chris, Phil and Finn, Richard, Lewis, Laura and Robbie. They are your shout-outs. And know this, the Smash will be back on The Breakfast Show real soon.

0: It's Absolute Radio on your Monday morning. This is where real music matters, which is why from 4 p.m. on the Home Time Show, Bush and Richie are going to be bringing you everything you need to know about the big Oasis announcement. 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
0: Long queues heading down to Glasgow this morning as the M8 remains closed following a serious accident between Junction 30 for Erskine Bridge and Junction 29 for Paisley. And long delays in Lancashire as the M65 remains partially blocked from this morning's accident between Junctions 4 and 3, the Blackburn exits. Slow in Manchester as you're anti-clockwise on the M60. An accident still partially blocking the carriageway just after the Stockport Pyramid at Junction 1. And queues in Essex as you're south on the A12. That's still partially blocked between Kelvedon at Junction 23 and Whittam at Junction 22.
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0: It is Monday morning. Thank you ever so much for joining us here on The Breakfast Show, where I just really need to get this off my chest. On Friday afternoon, I ate monkey gland.
1: What the heck? Why?
2: Is that legal?
3: Was it like a Bangkok Palace thing from Indiana Jones? Was that? Were you recreating that whole monkey dining experience?
0: I assure you, it will never happen again in my kingdom.
3: You're just like that prince, the boy prince.
0: Do you remember when we got him on the show?
3: Yeah.
0: Or her, as it turns out.
3: It was her, yeah, amazing fact.
0: So I went to a South African restaurant.
3: Yeah.
0: Where on the menu, and I had to have it, I took a picture of it, just in case you thought I was making it up. Here it is. I had the pork chop with monkey gland sauce and coriander.
3: Monkey gland sauce?
2: Oh, yeah. Okay, so actually made from the glands of monkeys? What are we talking about?
0: This is the other thing. So I was interested. I basically ate it so that I could tell you all I had monkey gland.
2: But it's
0: delicious, by the way. It's a South African sauce made with onion, garlic, ginger, chutney, soy sauce, mustard, Worcester sauce, ketchup and wine. And then it honestly says this, does not involve monkeys in any way.
1: This feels better now.
0: It doesn't involve monkeys in any way.
3: Good.
0: When you see the word monkey gland on a menu, you've got to eat it, haven't you?
3: You've got to have a try.
0: Go to Pencott Palace and bring back the stone.

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0: There are calls for new laws to protect us from the risks posed by AI. A group of MPs wants rules set up, saying current laws just aren't up to date. Over the weekend, tech companies called for a slowdown, with one researcher claiming it had the power to kill. Donald Trump's played down concerns on board Air Force One.
1: I've said it from the beginning. Whoever wins AI, and we're leading by a lot, whoever wins AI wins.
0: Schools in England will have to cut down on serving pupils cakes and cookies for desserts. New standards are being issued for the first time in a decade. Matt Steele has more.
2: It might not prove popular in the lunch queue, but the government's cracking down on unhealthy school dinners. Baked desserts will have to contain or be served with fruit. There'll be fewer chips and pizzas, more pulses and salads, and limits on ice cream and waffles. The aim is to tackle tooth decay and childhood obesity. Chef and campaigner Jamie Oliver says it's a brilliant day.
0: The future of the UK is in the spotlight in Cardiff as three first ministers meet there for what could be a key summit. Reports suggest the

0: Scottish and Northern Irish governments will discuss options on independence. Meanwhile, Andy Burnham's hosting bosses from banks like HSBC, Starling and Revolut, as well as oil giant Shell, to promote the UK as a stable platform for investment. The Prime Minister wants a culture shift in how Britain does business. Andy Burnham's fresh from making history as the first ever UK Prime Minister to run the Great North Run and spoke to us on the finish line yesterday.
1: I made it. I got round and I'm proud to do it. I'm proud to be part of it. I'm kind of proud to just be one of the 60,000 in this amazing occasion, and it just says so much that's good about the North East, it's good about the country, and sometimes I think we forget how good we are when we pull together.
0: And come fall this afternoon, we'll know for sure where Oasis will be touring. The band have been teasing an announcement for weeks.
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3: The Manchester Derby fallout continues with both bosses unhappy. City won it 1-0, Erling Haaland's goal causing the controversy after a lengthy VAR check. Michael Carrick was fuming about it. The referee's body, ProRef, have now admitted it was an error of judgment. Meanwhile, Enzo Maresca felt Bruno Fernandes should have also been sent off in the incident that saw Phil Foden see red. Coventry remain pointless after a 5-0 drubbing at home to Brighton tonight. Newcastle travel to Leeds. Rangers will play Aberdeen in the Scottish League Cup semi-final after beating Celtic 3-0. Hearts and Hibs make up the other semi. And Europe lifted the Solheim Cup, the biggest team prize in women's golf. They got past the US 15-13.
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0: Cloudy with scattered showers and highs today between 16 and 24 degrees.

0: Welcome along to The Breakfast Show, where we launch the No Repeat Guarantee every weekday morning. Yes, between 9 and 5, you never ever hear the same song twice. And we punctuate it right now for good cause. It's time to give you something to discuss with that work colleague you don't really know, but you feel you should be polite to. That's why we invented the social ammunition.
1: You're looking at
2: all of us when you say
0: those people you're forced to walk on the same carpet with every morning.
3: You have to do that every link, don't you think? I'm small talk for a living, isn't it?
0: I'm a small talker to the stars. So, Matt, what you got on the social
3: media? If, like me, you've ever wondered what influencers would have sounded like in medieval times,
0: worry no more.
3: Yeah, we've all done it, haven't we?
4: Yeah.
3: Tim Collins, the Australian comedian and content creator, has done a sort of like a medieval Get Ready With Me, guys, video.
0: It's
3: influencers in 1714. Here he is.
5: Hey guys, this is the outfit of the day. I am heading out to a lunch, and then I'm actually going to the trial for my neighbour who's actually been accused of witchcraft. I don't think she's going to make it, so I think it's going to be a bit of a sad one. Basically, shoes handmade. I'm really good friends with the cobbler in town, so he made me these boots. This is actually thrifted. It was a pashmina scarf, but I've just kind of done it as like a crossbody kind of moment, which I thought was really cool. Obviously handmade. And this was my dad's as well, so it's vintage. And this is the look, you guys. I'm so excited for lunch. And I'll see you guys in the next one. Bye, guys.
3: Oh, he really does slay. He really does. You have to see the outfit.
2: It's just missing the influencer code for the cobblers. You know, go in and mention my name for 10%.
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0: It's Absolute Radio on your Monday morning. This is the place where real music matters. And on that tip, well, it is the worst kept secret in real music. We're standing by for a big Oasis announcement. It is going to be happening at 4 p.m. this afternoon. Yes, as the home time show kicks off, we're going to be hearing all about the 2027 tour dates. The band flew drones over Manchester on Thursday night with their logo and a time and a date. It won't surprise you to know that we will have all the information you need as it drops here on Absolute Radio at 4. 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
1: Oh my God, I've just won £500,000. 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

0: 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So now is the perfect time to take just 5 minutes and buy your tickets to this.
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0: Yes, Absolute Radio Live is back at the London Palladium. 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And we have that lineup to raise money for Prostate Cancer UK. So you'll be doing a great deed because all money from ticket sales goes directly to the charity and you'll be seeing legends like Jack D, Chris McCausland, Sarah Pascoe, Joel Dommett, Angela Barnes, Ian Sterling, Nabil Abul Rashid, and your hosts are John Richardson and Matt Ford. 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And if you are a black man, then your risk is doubled. So they are doing great work. 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

0: Welcome along to the Dave Berry Breakfast Show. It is the Monday morning after the weekend before, and that weekend was chock-a-block with Barclays Women's Super League. And, well, the action isn't going as well as I'd hoped as far as Cholton Women are going, but I know they're going to be absolutely fine. 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

0: Well, there you go. The first breakfast show of the week is finished. What a show it was. My goodness, you guys are great. Listen back to yourselves right now on demand on Rayo. What are we going to call the show, Matty Dyson?
1: What are the options, then?
0: Underwear from the mouths of babes.
1: Oh, yeah.
0: The gnarled veteran of the game. Mm-hmm. 6 degrees of Jolene and the Jing Jang John. Cleaning with a pipette. And it's par three. And I'll cry if I want to.
1: Oh, very good, yeah. I do like cleaning with a pipette, but it would take ages, wouldn't it? But
2: it would,
1: do
2: yeah.
1: That.
2: Not sensible.
1: It's related to the same story from Andrea Fox, so the 6 degrees of Jolene and the Jing Jang John.
0: There you go. That is the name of the show. As I say, you can enjoy it all over again right now on demand on Rayo. So, coming up next, the details you need to enter a brand new week's worth of Make Me a Winner. On Friday, some cats guaranteed to win £555,000. It may as well be you. So why don't you enter? As for us, we're going to be back tomorrow, and I can't believe I'm saying this out loud. I'm so excited. Thanks to producer Matt, we're going to be taking a deep dive into Monkey Gland. 5 words, 5 grand returns, and of course, for you early birds, a chance to win a brand new golf umbrella with the show logo on it. So until 6, stay safe, stay entertained. Over.

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13: luck.

0: The top stories this hour. A cross-party group of politicians say we need new laws to protect the UK from the threat of artificial intelligence. They say it's unsatisfactory to rely on private companies to manage the risks themselves. Top computer scientist Dame Wendy Hall from the University of Southampton agrees.
1: I don't think the extinction of the human race, but definitely major catastrophes, you know, unintended maybe or accidental, but we don't want to have our Chernobyl moment for AI. We want to be regulated before we have a major catastrophe.
0: Reform UK could have to return some of the £72 million it received from two crypto billionaires over the weekend. The party insists the donations are entirely within the law, but there are plans going through Parliament to cap overseas donations at £100,000, and those rules could be applied retrospectively. The UK government's facing fresh calls to allow a look at independence as the leaders of three devolved nations meet in Cardiff today. Donald Trump this weekend called Irish unification a great thing. And school dinners in England are to get a major overhaul, with things like pizza, sausages and ice cream restricted. A dedicated governor will be appointed, and from next year, menus will have to be published.
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0: Cloudy for many with scattered showers, but some bright spells and highs between 16 and 24 degrees. That's the latest. I'm Andrea Fox.

10s for your Monday morning to kick off the week, to kick off another No Repeat Guarantee. I'm Ben Coley, Years and Years, and Stereophonics are on the way. First, Kings of Leon, and this is Waste of Moments on Absolute Radio 10s. Good morning.

you had a good weekend. I did. I had Dan Noble from Absolute Radio Noughties over yesterday. Came around my flat for the first time to see my new digs. He also, you know, he came over for a barbecue. I feel like that's all I've been doing all summer is just barbecuing up. Did the weather hold out? Absolutely not. No, it was a bit drizzly, a little bit chilly, dare I say it. Wasn't really barbecue weather, but we were huddled under a gazebo. It ended up all right. Listen, the food was good, and that's what matters, really, isn't it?

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0: 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And this is the No Repeat Guarantee, where between 9 and 5, whilst you work, whilst you get back into the swing of the week, we don't repeat any songs. It just smooths over everything. And if nothing else, it just gives you one less thing to worry about during the week. You don't have to worry about the music. Leave us on all day. We'll sort you out. Coming up for you, we'll do Arctic Monkeys. Bit of a sort of slower, groove-laden one from that band, and a bit of Adele too.
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1: Remaz it. Adele on Absolute Radio Dance. The lineup for Absolute Radio Live is ridiculously good. Really is. Get a load of this. All right, Jack D, Chris McCausland, Sarah Pascoe, Joel Dommett, Angela Barnes, Ian Sterling, Nabil Abdul Rashid, John Richardson and Matt Ford. You get to see all of those comedians for the price of one ticket. And tickets are coming in at less than 40 quid. So you could be going to Absolute Radio Live at the gorgeous London Palladium for the price of £38.50 plus booking fees, which if you ask me is such a good value night out. Like you would pay that to see any one of those comedians, never mind all of them. And the best thing is the profits from all the ticket sales are going towards the wonderful Prostate Cancer UK, supporting the 1 in 8 men in the UK dealing with prostate cancer. Do grab your tickets. It's not one to be missed. You can get them over at absoluteradio.co.uk/tickets. Be there and have a good laugh.

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0: Imagine Dragons, Thunder on Absolutely Radio. Dan's Ben Coley with you this Monday morning. What's going on? Florence the Machine incoming. Ahead of that, let's do a breakthrough number one single. But ahead of all of that, you and I need to chat about how you could win a lot of money, over $500,000 this Friday, thanks to Make Me a Winner. On Friday, we paid out $500,000, as you do, to listener Jackie on Make Me a Winner. This Friday, the winning it continues, albeit £55,000 more is up for grabs. So yeah, you could be winning £555,000, a lot of money. 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
18: 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It's great to

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It finishes up at 5 a little bit later on the Home Time with Bushel Mitchie, and essentially between 9 and 5 whilst you work and go about your day. 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We don't want you getting bored of work. Leave us on. We'll sort you out. 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

0: The top stories this hour. The leaders of the SNP, Plaid Cymru and Sinn Féin are meeting in Cardiff to put pressure on Downing Street to hold independence referendums.
1: The election results recently have demonstrated that the United Kingdom is falling apart.
2: I wanted the Prime Minister and I to speak the same language on devolution.
3: Whilst we all are different in terms of our own political journeys, certainly for our part, constitutional change is very much on the table.
0: Prime Minister Andy Burnham's insisted such votes are off limits. Donald Trump this weekend called Irish unification a great thing. Reform UK's criticised a potential change to the law which would cap overseas political donations at £100,000. The party insists the £72 million it received from two crypto billionaires over the weekend complies with the current rules. There are calls to better regulate artificial intelligence. It's after researchers at AI firm Anthropic claim it could lead to the extinction of the human race. A cross-party group of MPs says it has the potential to seriously undermine security. And deep-fried food is out, and things like pizzas, cakes and sausages will be limited in school dinners in England. The schools will have to publish their menus from next September as part of plans to tackle childhood obesity and tooth decay.
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0: Cloudy for many with scattered showers, but some bright spells and highs between 16 and 24 degrees. That's the latest. I'm Andrea Fox.

You know what we should do? More tens. Oh, genius for me. Who'd have thought more tens than Absolutely Radio tens? It does make sense. Lined up for you, I got Paramore, I got Sam Smith and George Ezra, all of that to come. But now, this is the 1975. It's not living if it's not with you. On Absolutely Radio tens. Morning, good morning.

They did some amazing stuff in our decade. But the noughties as well, they really did reign supreme in the emo scene during the noughties. Paramore, Ain't It Fun. And what is the ultimate noughties anthem? It's a tough question, isn't it? It's really difficult. Does anything spring to mind? For me, it would be a toss-up between Coldplay, Fix You All, Elbow, One Day Like This, if push came to shove. That's just for me. But what is your ultimate noughties anthem? You can vote over on the Absolute Radio website. You got the choice of three votes. We wouldn't just do you dirty and give you one vote because that is too difficult. So do be sure to vote. Just by doing that, you could win yourself £500. And if you want a load more noughties in your life, you got it over on Absolute Radio Noughties. It's over on the Rail app. Here's Sam Smith. This is Stay With Me on Absolute Radio 10s.

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1: 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And I'm Ben Coley, not repeating any songs for you today. 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Coming up, we'll do some Mark Ronson. I've got Sam Fender and Kasabian too.
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I do love the more polished version of Sam Fender that you get now, but I am partial to that real rough around the edges Sam Fender from back in 2018. That was Play God, and this is Absolutely Radio 10's Kasabian. Have just put out their 9th album called Act 3, and it's just gone to number 1, so that makes it 8 number 1 albums for Kasabian. You know, that's as many chart-topping number 1 albums as Oasis and Led Zeppelin. They're in rarefied air. This is Kasabian. You in love with a psycho?

0: first time on Absolute Radio 10's Ben Gurley with you. Coming on up, something pretty loud from Catfish and the Bottlemen. After that, something even louder. On Friday, we paid out $500,000, as you do, to listener Jackie on Make Me a Winner. This Friday, the winning it continues, albeit £55,000 more is up for grabs. So yeah, you could be winning £555,000, a lot of money. 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
13: Look, I'm not going to stake my...

That song is relentless. It just doesn't let up, does it? Does not stop. Falls and All Went Down on Absolutely Ready It Ends. Really good live as well. The mosh pit for that song live. It's a different gravy altogether. It's Ben Coley. This is Absolutely Ready It Ends. If you haven't already, do catch up with the Skin Show from last night. Skin from Skunk and Nancy is our artist in residency for this month over on Main Station. And last night, yeah, she was playing you the classics as she always does, but she introduced you to some ace new songs from the likes of Strokes, Cast, and Arlo Parks, and loads more. It's available to catch up with over on Rayo. Bounce.

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0: The top stories this hour. The First Ministers of Scotland, Wales and Northern Ireland say Westminster's time is coming to an end. The leaders of the SNP, Plaid Cymru and Sinn Féin, have agreed to work towards independence at a summit in Cardiff. With more, here's our reporter Alex Corns.
1: John Swinney, Rina Bjerroeth and Michelle O'Neill want to see their nations rejoin the European Union, expand domestic renewable energy production and see less interference from Westminster. They argued the British government should help over those changes, saying there's no clearer sign that the status quo is coming to an end. Number 10 says changes of this scale are up to the electorate, but there are no plans for any independence referendums.
0: There are calls by a cross-party group of MPs and peers to better regulate AI. They say it poses serious threats to human rights and say current laws are patchy and confused. It's hoped new rules for school dinners will help tackle childhood obesity by cutting deep-fried foods and limiting servings of pizza, cakes and sausages. From next September, primaries and secondaries in England will have to publish their menus. And will we see Oasis play Nebworth again? We'll find out for certain later. A heavily teased tour announcement's expected from the band at 4.
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0: Cloudy for many with scattered showers, but some bright spells and highs between 16 and 24 degrees. That's the latest. I'm Andrea Fox.

afternoon, it's Ben Coley, and it's the No Repeat Guarantee. Let's get on the Chief up next, whose bands, you might have heard of them, Oasis, I think they're called. Well, anyway, they're gearing up to do a tour announcement this afternoon. It should be a nice little tour, you know, a few little intimate venues here and there. So he's coming up, and Bastille after Plan B.

for my man, the man of the moment, the chief. If I had a gun on Absolutely Radio Dens, and as the drone suggested last week, there's going to be a huge Oasis 2027 tour announcement at 4 o'clock this afternoon. It's just what the drone said above Manchester. That's what they said. Yeah, good thing is, it's when Bush and Richie kick off home time. So, yeah, leave us on this afternoon and Bush and Richie will keep you in the loop with all things Oasis. I'm just hoping and praying and I've got everything crossed that I can actually afford tickets this time around. Because last year, I mean, it was unbelievable. I'm going to have to pick up a few more Absolutely Radio 10 shows.

0: huge circles on Absolute Radio Dens. And this is where real music matters. Ben Coley with you, keeping you company this Monday afternoon. What's going on? Give me 10 minutes of your time. There or thereabouts, we'll get on some Lord. And I'll whack on one of the biggest bands of the 21st century next.
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0: That's irony.

Let me live. The tune that dominated the summer of 2013, Lord and Royals, on Absolutely Radio 10's Ben Coley keeping you company. Last night there was an ace documentary called From the Rubble to the Ritz, 20 Years of the Arts in Monkeys, and it was Ben Burrell waxing lyrical all about that brilliant breakthrough noughties band, and he was celebrating the legacy of their fantastic debut album, Whatever People Say I Am, That's What I'm Not. Huge debut album, was it not? So be sure to catch up over on the Rao app if you even enjoy Arctic Monkeys just a little bit. It's well worth it.

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0: sky full of stars. They take my vote for the Ultima Nortis anthem. Not this song. It's absolutely Radio 10's. I didn't need to illustrate that point. Fix You would be definitely way up there for my Ultima Nortis anthem. Don't forget, you can vote for yours and potentially win yourself £500 over on the Absolute Radio website. And coming up here, Ed Sheeran and Rag & Bone Man. On Friday, we paid out £500,000, as you do, to listener Jackie on Make Me a Winner. This Friday, the winning it continues, albeit £55,000 more is up for grabs. 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Stick by your phone, because if it rings and you're like, who's that? Well, it could be Gemma Atkinson. And then if you pick up your phone, you're absolutely quids in. £555,000 is all yours, paid straight into your account after the call. 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This Friday, text the WIN to 81215. Do it now. Drop a little text. Good luck.
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Ed Sheeran and Drunk. I'm absolutely ready, Adans. I'm going to go. It's been nice to be with you this afternoon, this morning. It's Ben Goley. I'll be back again same time tomorrow. Olivia Jones is on the way. She's poised and ready to play you an indie icon. And she's got a bit of the 1975 as well. And don't forget, you got Bush and Richie back from 4 with Home Time this afternoon, which is just in time, fortuitously, for the announcement of whatever the Oasis tour is looking like next year. So leave us on, stick around for that, and Bush and Richie will have a big bit of news for you. Said I.

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0: The top stories this hour. The leaders of Scotland, Wales and Northern Ireland have signed an agreement in Cardiff as they push for more powers.
1: Westminster is not working.
2: What today represents is a pivotal moment.
3: But our common cause here is the understanding that Westminster does not and will never serve our people well.
0: The Welsh, Scottish and Northern Irish governments are putting pressure on the Prime Minister to hold referendums. Number 10 says the Prime Minister's keen to continuing working with all First Ministers and says problems facing the UK are best solved with collaboration. Elsewhere, there's calls by a cross-party group of MPs and peers to better regulate AI. It's after researchers at the weekend claimed artificial intelligence could lead to the extinction of humans. And it's hoped new rules for school dinners will help tackle childhood obesity by cutting deep-fried foods and limiting servings of things like pizza, cakes and sausages. From next September, schools in England will have to publish their menus.
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0: Some bright spells through the day for most areas, feeling warm and humid in the south, but fresher in the north. That's the latest. I'm Alex Richardson.

Portugal the Man and Feel It Still. It's Absolute Radio 10's The No Repeat Guarantee is well and truly on, which means you're not going to hear the same song twice between 9am and 5pm on a working weekday. And it does mean we have to have a little route around the back. You know when a farmer is checking whether a cow is ready to give birth? It's a bit like that, with our arm sort of reaching into the archives. This is Martin Solvig now, and Hello.

0: to 1975 on Absolute Radio 10. Stick with me, 10 minutes time. You're going to hear Paola Nutini, Iron Sky, and a track from Mumford and Stuns. That's when they really wow you. That starts with the lyrics, "Well, I came home like a stone."
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I'm not saying that the year is slipping through our fingers, but I did pick a pumpkin from the veg garden yesterday, which I'm rather excited about. It's the first ever pumpkin. It does mean that we're getting to the latter half of the year. And if you would like something to look forward to after the festivities of Halloween and before the festivities of Christmas, why not put something slap bang in the middle? Absolute Radio Live is back at the London Palladium on the 15th of November. You can see Jack D, Chris McCausland, Sarah Pascoe, Joel Dommett, Angela Barnes, Ian Sterling and Nabil Abdul Rashid all on the same lineup. 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What's not to love? 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Absoluteradio.co.uk/tickets.

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0: Vampire Weekend on Absolute Radio 10's Tom Walker on the way in just a moment, and the XX if you would like to be horizontal for 3 minutes. £500,000 was won on Friday. We've stepped it up even more. £555,000 could be yours this Friday. 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

Tom Walker, just you and I. It's Absolute Radio 10's Years and Years on the way in the next 10 minutes. If you can stick about for that, I'm Olivia. And tried out our very first Yes Day over the weekend with mixed results. If you don't know what a Yes Day is, it's basically the kids worked really, really hard on their behaviour during the summer holidays. And as a reward, they get to have a Yes Day where we're not allowed to say no to them. And quite frankly, I wasted a lot of money that I'd really rather not have spent on unicorn figurines for my three-year-old. But anyway, that was the low. The high was they suggested we go to a nearby sort of theme park. We ended up, even in the pouring rain, having so much fun on all the rides they were able to go on.

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0: The top stories this hour. The First Ministers of Scotland, Wales and Northern Ireland have come together to claim Westminster's time's coming to an end. The three met this morning to sign a cooperation agreement. Scottish First Minister John Swinney is calling on the Prime Minister to allow Scots a choice on their future.
1: The current UK Prime Minister, I think, can respect the democratic wishes of the people of Scotland by not sustaining the argument that his predecessors have sustained since 2014, that they unilaterally are going to reject the wishes and the aspirations of the people of Scotland.
0: Elsewhere today, and Prime Minister Andy Burnham's cancelled engagements today and tomorrow following the death of his father, Roy. Children will no longer be served deep-fried food for school dinners in England. Under new rules, processed meat will only be allowed once a week and needs to be served with vegetables. And the REC says fuel prices are now at their highest level in 4 years. Petrol and diesel have both risen by at least 8p a litre over the past fortnight, which has been compounded by damage to a key pipeline in Saudi Arabia.
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0: Some bright spells through the day for most areas, feeling warm and humid in the south, but fresher in the north. That's the latest. I'm Alex Richardson.

Michael Kiwanuka on the way in just a moment. Years and Years Shine after this one, which I think has got a bit of ABBA about it. Arcade Fire. This is Everything Now. It's Absolute Radio 10s.

Tears and Shine. It's Absolute Radio 10s. Hope you're doing okay. My name's Olivia. I done in Krugerrand myself over the weekend, thinking I could fix something in the car. Certainly could not. I had a flat tyre, right? So I changed the wheel to our spare emergency tyre. Fine. Can do that bit. That's not an issue. Then got some soapy liquid and sprayed it over the wheel with the puncture, looking for the where the hole was. Except I couldn't find it. And I tried for about 20 minutes, spraying it over and over again, desperately looking for some little bubbles forming. Nothing there. So eventually I had to admit defeat and put a very soapy wheel into the boot. Take it to the garage. This is Cold Little Heart.

0: That could have been a Bond theme, couldn't it? Lana Del Rey, it's Born to Die. It's Absolute Radio 10. There are very strong rumours. We are going to find out who our Bond is before the end of this month, by the way. Just letting you know. There are only rumours. They might be made up. Noel Gallagher on the way in just a moment, speaking of blockbusters. And Bastille lined up too.
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16: Outside, gloomy skies, a persistent drizzle, and a chilly wind blowing from the west, north, east, and south.
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0: done yet.
1: So have a little look at the clock. Not long to go until that big Oasis announcement. I said that weird. Oasis announcement. 4 p.m. home time with Bush and Richie will be all across it. So we're going to find out which cities they are visiting as part of their Live 27 tour. Not quite got the same ring to it, but anyway, we'll forgive them. There are rumours about a Manchester residency. There are rumours about Nebworth. Of course, we found out earlier on this year that the licence has been obtained for live gigs to be held at Nebworth. We also had that Lord. Do you remember? I think it was in 2025 that stood up in the House of Lords and went, "Congratulations to the Gallaghers heading back to Nebworth." And then everyone went, "What?" And then she went, "What?" This is Drake and Rihanna. Home time with Bush and Richie. We'll have you covered. Yeah.

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weekend. I can't feel my face, or if I'm going to use my German GCSE, das Wochenende, with Ich kann mein Gesicht nicht spüren. Yeah, I looked that one up. I did look that bit up. It's fun. My German GCSE has not served me well. One of the Gallagher brothers. Oh, I've just played you now. So it's Liam. Liam is on the way in the next 10 minutes on Absolute Radio 10s. This is Placebo first.

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0: The top stories this hour. There's a united message among First Ministers of Wales, Scotland and Northern Ireland.
1: Westminster is not working.
2: For the first time, there are First Ministers in Scotland, Wales and Northern Ireland who believe that their countries should decide

0: believe that their countries should decide their own future.
1: Our common cause here is the understanding that Westminster does not and will never serve our people well.
2: They've met in Cardiff, declaring Westminster's time's coming to an end. Downing Street says it believes strongly in the union. Meanwhile, Prime Minister Andy Burnham's cancelled all his engagements following the death of his father Roy, who was suffering from Alzheimer's. Here's hope new rules for school dinners will help tackle childhood obesity by cutting deep-fried foods and limiting servings of pizza, cakes and sausages. From next September, primary and secondary schools in England will have to publish the menus. And an anxious wait for Oasis fans over the next hour. At 4 o'clock, they're expected to announce something, with suspicions it's going to be another tour.
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2: Some bright spells through the day for most areas, feeling warm and humid in the south, but fresher in the north. That's the latest. I'm Alex Richardson.

Less than an hour to go until we find out where the Gallagher brothers are heading for the Oasis Live 27 dates. Rumours of a residency in Manchester, rumours of Nebworth, but hopefully all confirmed by 4 p.m. this afternoon. That is when they are releasing everything, and Home Time with Bush and Richie will be across it. Don't worry, stick with us. Sam Fender on the way. This is Emily Sandé first with Next to Me on Absolute Radio 10s.

0: Sam Fender on Absolute Radio 10's American Authors lined up shortly. And I'll play you a band who I think have got a very good chance of being the ultimate Noughties Anthem recipient.
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1: But we despise repeats with

Killers, who feature heavily on the Ultimate Noughties Anthem long list, by the way. If you would like to vote for the Ultimate Noughties Anthem, tell us what your favourite tune from that decade was. We'll enter you into the draw to win 500 quid, and by the end of the month, we'll have found our Ultimate Noughties playlist, right? Do you think The Killers' Mr. Brightside is going to be number one? I'm bracing myself. In my humble opinion, it should be The Darkness, I Believe in a Thing Called Love, but I feel like it's going to be The Killers. You can go tell us what you think, absoluteradio.co.uk. This is the

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0: Dermot Kennedy and Outnumbered on Absolute Radio 10s. Olivia Jones, right, Rag and Bone Man, Human on the way, and Stereophonics lined up too. £555,000. We've stepped it up again. It was half a mil on Friday. We've added another 55 grand to the prize pot. 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

Biophonics, and I Want to Get Lost with You on Absolute Radio 10s. 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

0: The top stories this hour, two 25-year-old men have died after collapsing during the Great North Run. The runners, both from the northeast, collapsed during the events. Around 63,000 people took part in the half marathon at the weekend. The leaders of Scotland, Wales and Northern Ireland say Westminster's not working as they push for more powers. The three met in Cardiff to sign a cooperation agreement. Scottish First Minister John Swinney's calling on the Prime Minister to allow Scots a choice on their future.
1: The current UK Prime Minister, I think, can respect the democratic wishes of the people of Scotland by not sustaining the argument that his predecessors have sustained since 2014, that they unilaterally are going to reject the wishes and the aspirations of the people of Scotland.
0: Elsewhere, Prime Minister Andy Burnham's cancelled his engagements today and tomorrow following the death of his father Roy, who was suffering from Alzheimer's. And it's finally the confirmation Oasis fans have been waiting for, another huge tour. A series of UK and European dates have been announced for next year after the success of their reunion tour last year.
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0: Newcastle can end the night fourth in the Premier League if they can win at Leeds later. Newcastle's manager, Matthias Jeisler, says the players should be excited to play in these sort of atmospheres.
3: If you can face that, if you can match that also emotional-wise, intrinsic from our players, and we have the support as well also in a away match from our fans, then we can have a good result.
0: Alexander Zverev believes he's the best player in the world right now after claiming his second tennis Grand Slam title of the year at the US Open. He says he feels it's been a breakthrough year.
4: With Jannik Sinner being injured and Carlos Alcaraz coming back from injury after 4 months, right now at this moment, probably yes.
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0: Some outbreaks of rain moving across the north and the west tonight. Dry in the south, though, with some cloudy skies. That's the latest. I'm Alex Richardson.
6: We're forecasting persistent drivel.
7: I think bringing a puppy home may well be harder than bringing home a baby.
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0: 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It's Home Tom and Bush and Richie on a Monday. And you know what? It's happening.
1: I love playing gigs, man.
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4: All you to the left, all you to the right, all you bang in the middle.
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0: So
1: Absolute Radio, doesn't it?
0: There you go. Well, we've all been waiting for the big Oasis announcement. The speculation's been wild. There's been some brilliant web sleuths on the internet posting up their guesses as to what the possible Oasis tour, if there was going to be one, might look like. And I don't know if you saw it earlier on, someone's going to be called into the office, I think, in Paris tomorrow morning to put the tour poster up first thing this morning on the Paris Metro. Didn't get the memo. But finally, we have an announcement from the Gallagher brothers themselves.
6: Yes, two dates in Paris at the Stade de France on July 23rd and 24th. And so much more than that.
0: We knew that this morning.
6: Start the celebrations. That's what they say at the band on their socials. Quote unquote, after a period of reflection, the most damaging pop cultural force in recent British history has declared itself fit for purpose and will once again return to lift the spirits of the people. Come witness the fitness. It shall be a sight to behold.
0: So this will be the same process as last time. Do you remember at the beginning there's the denial where you say, well, I'm not going to get stuck in a queue trying to buy tickets. It's ridiculous. Mm. And then where do we end up? Within minutes, sat in a queue on the phones trying to get tickets. It'll happen.
6: You have got until 4 p.m. this Thursday to register for the tickets to go and see these dates. Starts in Glasgow at Celtic Park on May the 21st. 5 dates in Glasgow. Then 11 dates at Manchester's Etihad Stadium. Then you got 2 in Munich, 2 in Barcelona, 2 in Amsterdam, 2 in Paris, 2 in Rome, 3 in Boston, wow. 3 in Las Vegas, 2 for Slane Castle, and then another 4 for Nebworth.
0: The party's back on.
6: The party is on.
0: The party is on. And to celebrate that tonight, we've got a proper treat for you from 7 p.m. right after this show. Daniel Perry will have one hot hour of Oasis indie disco anthems right here on this radio station.

0: constantly on the phone to IT, but plenty of great songs. It's Hometown with Bush and Richie. It's a Monday night. There's the big news then. Oasis have just announced their world tour for 2027 with gigs spanning Manchester, Glasgow, Nebworth, Boston and Las Vegas, to name but a few.
1: Now, we are very, very excited about this, and I'm sure you are too, but we have obviously known now for quite a few days that this big announcement was going to take place at 4 p.m. on Monday afternoon. To be honest, the beginning of another week of home time.
0: I'm going out on a limb here, but I kind of feel like the Gallagher brothers have known that we start our show and wanted to use this. You know, this show is their main media outlet.
1: It's clearly what was going on.
0: It's what was going on.
1: So now we open the chance to you, all right? Liam and Noel have had their go. They've taken the first 15 minutes of the show for their announcement. If there is an announcement that you would like to make today, Home Time is your vessel, all right? 8-12-15, let us know what your announcement is and we'll make it.
0: Can I make an announcement right now?
1: Go for it.
0: I've not consulted the family about this, but this is my announcement for our home. From tomorrow, I will be only eating smooth peanut butter. I feel like I've been held to ransom by top-end, ridiculously expensive, crunchy peanut butter.
1: And have you got crunchy peanut butter in the house?
0: I was just finished it.
1: Oh, well, wow.
0: This is it. So I think from now on, let's not worry about posh peanut butter or whatever. Let's just get smooth.
1: So as has been shown, it can be really, really big announcements like that. You can make them on the show.
0: Someone put a poster up about that accidentally early this morning on the tube and it's kind of blown it. But it's fine.
1: 8-12-15, what's your announcement? 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
24: Traffic is busy on the QE2 bridge. It's queuing where there was a broken down vehicle. The back of the queue, though, stretching back to junction 30 for Lakeside. It's also busy on the M3, junction 9. The entry slip road is closed northbound and the exit slip road is closed southbound. It's all because of overrunning roadworks. The M3 southbound is also partially blocked by an obstruction. Junction 6 through to 7, separate from those roadworks, it's queuing there. M6 busy on both sides with emergency repairs. Junction 32 to 33 near Blackpool and Lancaster. I'm Nick Arkell.
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0: Bush and Richie here with Home Time on a Monday. 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Pointless legend Alexander Armstrong on this show after six.
1: Oasis legends Liam and Noel have made their announcement at the beginning of the show that Oasis Live in 27 is happening. We are now giving you the chance to make your announcements. Now the first 15 minutes of the show has been done.
0: Yeah.
1: It's all open to you to use this show to make the announcements you want to make.
0: No matter how big or how small, anything goes, we want to hear about it. Andy from Letchworth's been on. He says, my big announcement is that I've just got a new Superman tattoo in honour of my love of Superman and Bon Jovi, who I went to see last Wednesday.
1: Fantastic.
0: Now, John, we were talking in the office the other day. I think we're going to do a phone-in at some point on it about terrible tattoos that you nearly got.
1: Yeah,
0: and I nearly got a Superman tattoo in when we were on away on like this thing in Key West in America. And no offense to Andy, I'm sure his looks great, but yeah. I don't know what the context would look like if I was walking around topless with a Superman tattoo. It would look like I was mocking myself.
1: David in Exmouth would like to announce that he was in the range yesterday and heard Wham's Last Christmas, 13th of September.
0: Something's going on because I saw like mince pies at the weekend, like Christmas mince pies.
1: I don't have a problem with that.
0: But now it's too soon. The problem is we eat them quite a lot on the show, don't we?
1: Yeah.
0: So if we start now, 14th of September,
1: we'll be like houses come
0: Christmas.
1: Exactly.
0: Yeah. We just need to watch ourselves.
1: Tracy is in Essex and would like to announce that she's eaten 3 chocolate bars today in the space of the last hour. She says, I don't care. It's been a very stressful day.
0: All right, Augustus Gloop. If you want to tell us about your announcement, we want to hear about it. Get in touch now. It's 8:12:50.

0: Bush and Ritchie here with Home Time on a Monday. Very quick thing about the Oasis poster. Is it just me or does Liam Gallagher have a look of Deirdre Barlow about a minute? Have a little look for yourself. There's an undercurrent of Barlow.
1: And of course you'd say that to him.
0: I'd say that to his face. Not a million years of Run a Mile.
1: Now, obviously, you've got until Thursday at 4 o'clock to register your interest for those tickets. You can't actually buy them just yet. You can buy your tickets for Absolute Radio Live. Yeah. And it won't take you very long to do that. Sunday, 15th of November at the London Palladium, we are raising money for Prostate Cancer UK. And you will see the legend that is Jack D, along with Chris McCausland, Sarah Pascoe, Joel Dommett, Angela Barnes, Ian Sterling and Nabil Abdul Rashid and John Richardson and Matt Ford back as your hosts.
0: 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And if you're a black man, that risk is doubled as well. 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
22: QET Bridge still really busy where there was a broken down vehicle from Junction 30 onwards on the approach. It's open but busy. It is very congested the other way as well through the tunnels, but that's the usual. The M3 is affected by overrunning roadworks at Junction 9. The entry slip road closed northbound, the exit slip road closed southbound, and southbound's also partially blocked Junction 6 through to 7 with an obstruction causing a queue. The 56 eastbound near Chester's slow, an obstruction partially blocking the motorway between Chester services and Runcorn, Junction 14 through to 12. I'm Nick Arkell.
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1: An exclusive hour-long documentary exploring the legacy of the Arctic Monkeys' iconic debut album. 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

0: The miracle that is the No Repeat Guarantee has one song left to go. It's Home Time with Bush and Richie on Absolute Radio.
1: Is there an announcement that you'd like to make? Oasis specifically used the start of our radio show to announce their new tour.
0: Yes.
1: What thing would you like to announce to the public? It can be big, can be small, it can be anything. It's 8, 12, 15.
0: Janelle is in Hertfordshire and her announcement is that she got to work this morning only to be told was only needed for the morning due to lack of staff availability. So washing was on the line by 2 p.m. this afternoon.
1: What a touch, eh? Yeah. Get in the draw for Make Me a Winner. Something's going good for you at the minute. Paulie says, I'd like to announce West Ham are top of the championship. And here's the kicker, and a lot of the dads on the school run are West Ham fans, so I can get with this. They're enjoying VAR-free football.
0: Hey.
1: VAR-free football.
0: VAR had a great weekend.
1: What a cracking weekend it had. It must be a relief not to have that when you're down there.
0: Gregor, tell us your announcement, please.
2: Well, I made it back up to a cormorant yesterday, a massive one. It will feed about 8 people, and it's now batched up and in the freezer as I speak.
1: Wow, I batch cooked something for like the first time in ages, like the weekend just gone, and it's amazing how many meals you can get out of it. Just how big was this thing?
2: Big? I don't know. I've not measured it, so I don't know. But I would say two large skillet pots.
1: Brilliant. Okay. I go by the skillet pot measurement yeah. unit of estimation.
0: Gregor, can I ask how many people are in your household? So how long will that massive korma take to be all eaten up?
2: Well, there's four of us. There's an 8-year-old that doesn't like curry, so he refused to eat it. The other three of us, it probably take us about 2 weeks.
1: That's pretty good. I mean, if this was Dragon's Den, there's almost like a business idea of Gregor's Big Korma. People can invest in it, you know, maybe get a market share of it. If you pay per month, you get two or three kormas from you over a monthly period. Would that work, Gregor?
2: It would. It puts me in mind of a poor gentleman that I knew that got his insulin, diabetic he was, he got his insulin mixed up with curry paste and he went into a korma.
0: Oh, Gregor. Oh, my goodness me, Gregor.
1: I thought we were going to get a really interesting medical story there.
0: We had so much respect for him, and then he dropped that.
1: Listen, you sound like a lovely person. Gregor, we're going to have to take you off the line now. I do apologise. He's done this to himself. Where's the button? There he goes. There he's gone.
0: Bye-bye, Gregor.
1: Bye-bye, Gregor.

0: Bush and Richie here with Home Time. Good to have your company on this Monday afternoon. That is the final song of today's No Repeat Guarantee. Dave Berry will launch it again tomorrow morning, like Free in Doves, tomorrow morning from 9 a.m.
1: Now, you might not be doing 11 dates at the Etihad or 5 in Glasgow or 4 in Nebworth, but if you've got an announcement to make on this show...
0: Gregor could do, given his gags that he's got. Maybe he's got more material.
1: Stand-up tour of Gregor, yes. Let us know what your announcement is. We are making announcements on the show tonight. It's not just Oasis, it can be yours, 8-12-15.
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0: The top stories this hour. The wait's over for Oasis fans with the announcement of a worldwide tour. They'll start in Glasgow and Manchester before heading to Europe and America. The tour will then end at Nebworth, the site of their iconic gigs in the 90s. These fans say they're excited.
1: A few of my friends have already discussed about how we're going to pull together and try and get the tickets.
2: I think it's great that they're on tour again. I mean, like, the mood of the country, the way it's sort of boosted.
3: I think it's great that they're back and it gives the opportunity for people.
0: Scotland, Wales and Northern Ireland's first ministers have all declared that Westminster's time's coming to an end.
4: For the first time, there are first ministers in Scotland, Wales and Northern Ireland who believe that their countries should decide their own future.
5: Our common cause here is the understanding that Westminster does not and will never serve our people well.
0: They've signed a cooperation agreement. Downing Street says the Prime Minister remains committed to the United Kingdom. Meanwhile, Andy Burnham's cancelled his engagements for the rest of the day and tomorrow following the death of his father, Roy, who'd been suffering from Alzheimer's. And two 25-year-old men have died during yesterday's Great North Run. The runners, both from the North East, died after collapsing at the event. Organisers said they're supporting the families.
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0: Arsenal will hold talks with the body responsible for match officials about Sunderland's penalty in the Premier League on Saturday. They're seeking an explanation as to why the spot kick was approved by video referees. VAR's under scrutiny following the award of a controversial goal to Manchester City in yesterday's derby win over United. Leeds manager Daniel Farke says goals need to come from all over the pitch and not just from striker Dominic Calvert-Lewin. They host unbeaten Newcastle at Elland Road tonight, knowing a win could lift them into the Premier League's top four. A limited overs boss Brendan McCullum's revealed it was his decision to bring Kevin Peterson back into the England cricket setup as a specialist white ball mentor. The former batsman was sacked as captain in 2014. England face Sri Lanka in their T20 series opener tomorrow.
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0: Some outbreaks of rain moving across the north and the west tonight. Drier in the south, though, with some cloudy skies. That's the latest. I'm Alex Richardson.
7: Andy Bush.
8: Have you seen these stories going on about people having special injections?
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0: Bush and Richie here with an action-packed home time show for you tonight. Pointless legend and narrator of Hey Dougie, Alexander Armstrong, is on this show after six. He's got a new book out.
1: Oasis have a new tour out. Well, it'll be next year, but they announced it at 4 o'clock at the beginning of home time tonight. Once that 15 minutes was done, we've handed over the show to you to make your announcements, because it's not all about Liam and Noel.
0: It's not all about Liam and Noel, and anything goes on this show. We're one big family. This text says, and this is fair, my announcement is that I'm not in the slightest bit interested in Oasis tour announcements.
1: That's fair.
0: Can't argue about it. I mean, if it was ELO announcing someone, I'd probably tap out as well. Horses for courses.
1: The Lamberts say, oh, right, we are on our way to the lakes for our honeymoon because we got married on Saturday.
0: That's interesting, isn't it?
1: Yeah.
0: I'd love for them to hang out with another family called the Butlers, and as kind of a cigarette joke from the 90s in there.
1: That's very good.
0: So maybe like their rivals or something.
1: You'd get on well with Gregor from earlier.
0: He's saying another dad joke. I'll mark it down as a dad joke. Let's move on. Let's go to the phones, actually. We've got Gail on the line. Gail, do tell, pray tell, what's your announcement?
2: I'm retiring at the end of September and I only have 5 days left to work.
0: Wow. And how do you feel about that? Do you feel a bit nervous or are you excited or what?
2: A bit nervous, but also delighted. I'm in a phased retirement with NHS, so I don't work today, and it's wonderful not to work on a Monday.
1: Gail, you sound incredibly young to be retiring.
2: I'll take that. Thank you so much. I'm actually 60.
0: What are you going to do with your time? I've planned a lot in my mind what I'm going to wear when I retire. I'm going to wear a lot of corduroys and flat caps and blazer sets, that kind of thing. What is your plan? Are you going to be a lady around town, Gail?
2: Oh, I don't know about that, but certainly continue my beloved hobby, which is making teddy bears for charity.
1: Oh, Gail!
0: You're like the nicest, most wholesome person we've ever met in our life.
1: Yes. And because of that, because of that, we are concerned that when this retirement happens, you don't suddenly change your habits and mean you don't need to listen to Home Time anymore.
0: Yeah.
1: We don't want to lose you, Gail.
2: No, I listen to you as I'm stitching and sewing and I'm actually making a teddy bear as we speak.
0: And how did you get into doing the teddy bear thing? What a lovely thing to do.
2: Oh, wow. I've collected them for years, and during the pandemic, I made face masks for charity, and then I had no face masks to make, and I thought, what can I do now? And I decided to make teddy bears instead.
0: Well, she's just a good person.
1: She really is. If we dug, I'm sure she's got advice, but we can't find it so far.
0: Let's not go there. Let's not ruin the good feeling. Well, listen.
2: I definitely don't want to tell you if I did.
0: Well, there you go. Well, listen, all the best for the retirement and everything, Gail. Thank you for listening to the show. We appreciate it.
2: Love the show. Love the show, and thank you very much for keeping me entertained.

0: 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It's great to have you here. This is Home Time with Bush and Richie on a Monday.
1: So your announcements, please, 8, 12, 15, we'll make them on the show. This is because Oasis made their big announcement at the beginning of the show, and we do need to remind you that if you listen to Absolute Radio itself from 7pm tonight, Danielle Perry has 60 minutes of Oasis indie disco anthems.
0: We love hearing the winning calls on Friday on this show, and congratulations again to Jackie. 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
14: The M25 is stopped. Junction 16 to 15 to move a broken down car. It was just a lane closure. They've stopped traffic completely to get that vehicle out of the way safely. In fact, I've just had an update through. They've managed to get traffic moving, but long delays. Busy as well on the M3 on both sides. Junction 9, the entry slip road northbound is closed by overrunning roadworks. Exit slip road southbound is closed for the same reason. M56 eastbound near Chester is partially blocked by an obstruction near Chester services.
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0: Monday evening's Home Time Show with Bush and Richie. It's Absolute Radio and your five-minute warning that our celebrity supermarket will be open for business shortly.
1: Brand new celebrity as well.
0: Yes.
1: There's an announcement for you. Look, is there an announcement you'd like to make today? Oasis used the start of our radio show to announce their tour to the world. What would you like to say?
0: Paul is in Durham and would like to announce that having just turned 55 years old, still plays with a tub of Play-Doh regularly, because he loves the smell of it.
1: Is that a red flag? I'm getting red flag vibes, what he does with that pot. Wait. Just put it in the bin, mate, okay? Please.
0: He's only sniffing it.
1: Well, is he, though? I don't know. The wife's out. Now on telly. Rich says, I'd like to announce that I've started redecorating my living room.
0: Oh, yeah.
1: That's good. Doesn't give any other detail about colours or anything.
0: I love this one here. It's quite functional. Cotton End Preschool in Warwick has an open day for prospective parents on the 21st of September.
1: Wow, it's really boring, but it is a lot of information.
0: Possibly the most useful one we've had so far.
1: Can I give you another announcement? We've had another... sorry if you're eating dinner. Another poo on our doorstep by a fox.
0: Really?
1: 2 weeks, we've had about three or four poos on the doorstep. Now, it's either a neighbour who's sick to death of me or a fox that has, for some reason, taken umbrage with how I do the recycling.
0: What are you going to do about it?
1: I don't know what to do. I'll tell you what, Richie, I'm at my wit's end.
0: I think there is a solution.
1: If it involves me doing what that fella's doing with his Play-Doh pot, but in the back garden, I'm not interested. Can we just leave it there?
0: Yes.
1: Here we go.

0: 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Monday evening, it is home time with Bush and Richie.
1: So yeah, we've just opened the shutters for a brand new week. It's the Hometime Supermarket, Supermarket to the Stars. Richie's working on the till in an all-round print fleece, and I'm out in the car park with a snaking line of trolleys. A big celebrity's in doing their big shop. You've got to guess who they are from the items that they're buying.
0: Yes, and Taylor Swift has finally settled her bill, and she was the celebrity that was in last week.
1: She was talking about getting credit and doing it on the slate and stuff like that. I said, Taylor, you're worth millions. Why are you doing this?
0: It was getting really quite awkward. She's welcome back, but it's left a sour taste.
1: Do you remember as well, she tried to get a coupon out of her bag?
0: I know.
1: I was like, please, seriously.
0: Anyway. A new celebrity has just this second walked through the door. They've come to do their shopping. Now, obviously, anonymity, we can't say straight away who they are. You've got to try and guess who the celebrity is from the item they're buying. It's going to be tough today because, obviously, it's day one, so it's only one item that you're guessing from.
1: But glory is there within touching distance. If you can get it, no one's ever got it from one item before, have
0: no
1: they?
0: No one has, no. But it's possible. It's day one. Let's see what they're buying. It's a can of hairspray.
1: There you go.
0: Yeah.
1: Do with that what you may, Columbo.
0: Who's doing the shopping? Who's the celebrity? 0330-123-1215. They're buying a can of hairspray.
1: Tell you what, scan it through again just for dramatic effect. Yeah, still
0: yeah,
1: a can of hairspray.
0: Yeah. 0330-123-1215. We'll give you 5 minutes to call. That'll take it until 5:43 because it's currently 5:38. Mm. You're playing for the signed Home Time smart speaker and we wish you good luck.
1: Best of luck.
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20: M25 anti-clockwise, still busy where there was a broken down vehicle. Queue remains junction 17 through to 15. Has to stop traffic briefly to get that vehicle moved. The M3 is affected by overrunning roadworks. Northbound seems worse. The entry slip road is closed, junction 9, but the exit slip road is also closed southbound as well, so be careful there. Junction 9. The 56 eastbound's positive block near Chester. Junction 14 to 12 away from Chester services, queuing with an obstruction. M6 southbound's busy with emergency repairs. Junction 33 to 32. Closing lane 3. I'm Nick Arkell.
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0: Bushy Richie here, having a laugh whilst the songs are on. 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
2: Because of the fabulous way that we have multiple playlists for this show, it would be very difficult to explain the wonderful dad joke that you have just landed in the studio.
0: I'm on a bit of a run, started by Gregor, who got in touch earlier on with a chicken korma joke. I'm on a run of dad jokes. We were playing Noah Kahan. Richie said, "That's Noah Kahan." I said, "Yes, you can." Oh, hold on a second. "Yes, you can." I said, "Yes, you can."
2: Right, Celebrity Big Shop. We have a new celebrity coming in after Taylor Swift cleared off last week. So who has been buying the can of hairspray today? Because that's all you got to go on.
0: It's a tough one. Mm. The glory, though, of getting it first time would be amazing. Let's meet tonight's contestant. She's called Jenna. How you doing, Jenna?
3: Hi, guys. I'm good. Thank you, yourself.
0: Very, very good. Is there anything you would like to announce on the show today? Anything that's happening in your life that you want to tell us about?
3: No, not really.
0: Fair enough. Okay, fair cheers enough. For that, Jenna. Going the extra mile.
2: Well, Jenna may have an announcement to all her friends too, that she's got a assigned Home Time smart speaker.
0: I've got a good feeling about her.
2: That is the prize that you're playing for by guessing who the celebrity is. It's a tough one today, Jenna, because obviously there's only one item in the bagging area for you to go on, which is a can of hairspray. Who do you think it is?
3: I think it's John Travolta.
0: Hmm, interesting. Why do you think Travolta?
3: Because he was in the film Hairspray.
2: Well, there we go. I mean, it's Route 1.
0: It is Route 1.
2: Wimbledon style.
0: But is it right?
1: Congratulations! You've lost.
0: Oh.
2: Jenna, you still have nothing to announce to people today. I'm so sorry.
3: No, we need a new radio for the office as well.
0: What's your office? Let's give your office a shout out.
3: Work for Sicily Commercials.
0: Brilliant. Is it a nice office? You have a laugh there, you guys?
3: Yeah, it's a good office to work in.
2: Well, in the meantime, until you successfully guess who our celebrity is, don't forget to download the Rayo app and you can stream Absolute Radio in the office. Rotate the phone around or something.
0: Good to speak to you.
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0: Bush and Richie here with Home Time, Absolute Radio on a Monday evening. Alexander Armstrong, the star of Pointless and narrator of Hey Dougie, in for a chat in the next 10 minutes.
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0: The top stories this hour. Oasis have announced a massive new tour spanning the UK, US and Europe. Our reporter and Oasis fan Tom Hale's been looking at the announcements.
1: I, like many Oasis fans, rushed to the registration page this afternoon, which initially crashed, to find out not much details, but a confirmation of where they'll play next year, including Manchester, Glasgow and a return to Nebworth more than two decades on from their famous gig in 1996. They'll even

0: decades on from their famous gig in 1996. They'll even play the likes of Munich, Barcelona and Las Vegas.
1: The band's promoters say the registration period is to try and stop tickets falling into the hands of touts. Two 25-year-old men have died after collapsing during the Great North Run. Around 63,000 people took part in the half marathon. The event organisers say they're supporting the family of the two men from the North East. The First Ministers of Wales, Scotland and Northern Ireland have declared that Westminster's time's coming to an end. The nationalist leaders met in Cardiff, where they signed a cooperation agreement. Downing Street suggested the First Ministers should focus on the cost of living. And the Prime Minister, Andy Burnham, has taken the rest of today and tomorrow off work following the death of his father, Roy. Absolute Radio Sport. Newcastle can end the night fourth in the Premier League if they win at Leeds. Newcastle's manager, Matthias Jeisler, says the players should be excited to play in these sorts of atmospheres.
2: If you can face that, if you can match that also emotional-wise, intrinsic from our players, and we have the support as well also in a away match from our fans, then we can have a good result.
1: Arsenal will hold talks with the body responsible for match officials about Sunderland's penalty in the Premier League. VAR's under scrutiny following the award of a controversial goal to Manchester City in yesterday's Manchester derby. And Alexander Zverev believes he's the best player in the world right now after claiming his second tennis Grand Slam title of the year at the US Open. He feels it's been a breakthrough year.
3: With Jannik Sinner being injured and Carlos Alcaraz coming back from injury after 4 months, right now at this moment, probably yes.
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1: Some outbreaks of rain moving across the north and the west tonight. Dry in the south though with some cloudy skies. That's the latest. I'm Alex Richardson.
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1: Alexander Armstrong, welcome to Home Time.
2: It is lovely to be in Home Time. Thank you very much indeed for having me.
1: Well, it's brilliant to have you here. Can I just say straight off the bat, thank you for your diligent work as the narrator on Hey Dougie over the years.
2: Oh, it's so glad.
1: What a positive, fun kids' TV show it is, apart from the stick song.
2: Well, the stick song. Every series needs its Marmite moment. Doesn't
1: it really is a Marmite moment.
2: I mean, stick. You know that a series is doing very well if it can get away with the stick song.
1: Stick.
0: Narrating Hey Dougie and the voice of Danger Mouse. So you've got a strong pedigree. This is in knowing what makes children laugh.
2: Well, that's true.
0: So I would imagine. I mean, obviously the success of the first book, and now the second one's out today. Evenfall, the Tempest Stone, second in the series.
2: Yes.
0: You know what you're doing.
2: I'd like to think so. I think the trick with kids' things is to make them no different from grown-up things. I mean, that is the rule of thumb. That's why Hey Dougie's such a great hit, I think, is that the gags are for everyone. It happens to be a story about these squirrels, in the case of Hey Dougie. In my case, it's about these sort of young teenage children, but they're very much caught up in a real-world situation. I mean, it has the sort of mystical fantasy there, but it's mainly very much real world. It's a bit of a thriller, really.
1: So you were born in Rothbury, right?
2: Yes.
1: Yes, so my other half's from Annick and lives in Wooler. So I go through Long Framlington, I think.
2: That's where we're from, exactly.
1: I always have to hit the brakes. There's some very tough speed cameras.
2: They really are.
1: In Long Framlington.
2: Just by Greens the Butchers.
1: But the thing we love about Northumberland and going back up there is just that you are surrounded by castles and caves. And
2: Yes.
1: Was that the inspiration?
2: We have this great tradition of telling stories. You can always spot the places in the country that have the best tradition of storytelling because they have the most wonderful accents. So Glasgow, Liverpool, Newcastle, North East, I'd say.
1: Would you agree that bookshops these days have really kind of upped their game?
2: Oh, my goodness.
1: In terms of welcoming kids in to read, coffee for the parents. I mean, just return to the North East thing for a second. Yeah. Our favourite bookshop probably in the world is Barter Books.
2: Barter Books in Annick.
1: Which is great.
2: And the Accidental Bookshop also in Annick as well. Two fabulous bookshops that I recommend hearty. Barter Books, where they've got the train that runs across the top of all the bookcases.
1: You love that little train set.
2: But yes, I think bookshops are where the adventure begins, and I take my hat off particularly to our independent bookshops that just go not just the extra mile, I mean they go the whole marathon actually in order to make, particularly for kids, because this is when it's so important, getting children into bookshops, getting them just to feel they can browse, they can sit down, they can spend the afternoon in there and understand the magic of it.
0: You are one of the ambassadors for the National Year of Reading.
2: Yes.
0: So I can imagine it's going to be a passionate reply on this one, but as the father of four sons, I have two sons myself, do you think it's more of a challenge to get boys reading these days? Because I struggle to get my son to put his Switch down or get off YouTube. But then when you do get him into a book, then suddenly the pictures are being painted in his head and he loves it.
2: Yeah, I mean, I think you're completely right. The data, I'm afraid, backs that up, that boys aren't as good at picking up books as girls are. But the literacy levels in all instances, I'm afraid, are going down. But actually, what you've talked about is the creation of visions in your head. And I think if you can do that, what we read every day when our kids were little, I mean, for very good reason, it got them, up to bath and through the bath, out the bath, because then it was a story. And they were all in their pyjamas, we had to settle down. Investing a bit of time and a bit of character and a bit of fun in the thing. It doesn't have to be read beautifully, it just has to be read by you. That's what really matters. Because you all share the story together. And there's something really bonding about that.
0: Alexander Armstrong, our guest on Home Time this evening. More soon.

0: Jackie is resting easy this Monday after her win on Friday, taking the house back off the market. 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
19: The M25 clockwise is stopped by a vehicle that was on fire. They still need to move it. Junction 13 for Staines. Traffic's completely stopped. The anti-clockwise side is stopped by a broken down car just after Junction 17. Busy on both sides, not too far away from each other those instances. accidents. The M3 is affected by overrunning roadworks. Northbound, the entry slip road's closed at junction 9. Southbound, it's the exit slip road that's closed. The M6 southbound slow with emergency repairs. Junction 33 to 32 near Lancaster and Blackpool. One lane is closed. I'm Nick Arkell.
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1: Let's talk about Pointless very quickly, if we can. Are you jealous that you had to stand up all the time?
2: And then, yeah.
1: So, like, Osman sat down. Do you ever suspect he's doing emails when he should be kind of...
2: Of course he is. Even if he's not typing them, he's doing them in his head. the very early days of Pointless, they said, so Rich is going to sit. Would you like to stand? And I said, yeah, it's absolutely fine, Didn't think that one through at all. Because in those days, I think we only filmed two shows a day, and we would spend probably 2.5 hours on each show. Obviously, now it's much quicker, and we do 4 shows a day.
1: Wow.
2: Which means that even, you're on your feet for, there's about 1.25 hours per show. So, yeah, that's 5 hours a day of just standing. I have such bad posture. At the end of Pointless runs, I always think, why is my neck so sore? It's because I stand really badly and look at that blooming tower. So,
0: talk about the writing of things, though. You're talking about, like, writing the books. We've always found with the show, when you are writing a quiz, I don't think people understand how hard it is to write questions and come up with ideas. Mm. The people who come up with the Pointless questions...
2: They are.
0: Wow.
2: They are so clever. Yeah. And there's so much wit in there as well. I mean, really good quizzes should always raise a smile. You know, we've had things where they make words up out of chemical symbols, and you suddenly think, oh, that's so clever.
1: Yeah.
2: I mean, famously we had things like things Rick Astley is never going to do. Which was
1: may that be a great competition for the show.
2: I mean, just superb.
1: Who's the most hapless celebrity duo that you've had on Celebrity Pointless over the years?
2: with all love, but
1: most hapless.
2: We had famously Lee Mack came on with Bobby Ball.
1: What a combination.
2: And Lee had been so excited about this. It was a really big event. It's a red letter day for the Max, because they were coming from the south of the river and they had to get special clearance to get, because their kids you have to be over 18 or something to be in the audience. We had special clearance for the whole family to turn up, and they came in the sort of in the sharabang. Up they came, we met them all, and they came into makeup, and it was lovely to see. Great to see Lee. A big fan of the show, always wanted to be on. It was just fabulous. He and Bobby on podium one. The very first round was a words round, and it was words ending S-O-N, and Bobby's gone first, so we're chatting to Bobby. Lee's sort of sitting there, just I can see Lee thinking, and I can see he's probably got some ingenious Pointless answer already, and I go, so Bobby, time of truth, what are you going to go for?
3: He says, Ander, I'm going to say Appleson.
0: What?
2: I said, sorry? Appleson. Shall we see if Appleson's right? I felt so sorry. I felt so sorry for Bobby, because Appleson, it's obviously someone's name, you know what I mean? And he thought, well, that's a word. You're thinking, oh, no, we weren't allowing names. No one ever listens to that before. We say we don't know any capitalised words, any proper nouns. And so, yeah, they scored 100 straight out the bat. Lee hadn't even said a word. He was off the show. It was anti-climax. Oh, he ended up having to write an episode of Not Going Out specifically around a Pointless show in order that he could come on and win. It was
0: brilliant. Maybe the success of the 1% Club is karma for what he had to suffer on that.
2: Completely. Yeah. Yes, exactly. Bobby Ball, thank you for that. Yeah.

0: girl. Absolute Radio is where real music matters. It is Home Time with Bush and Richie and our guest Alexander Armstrong.
1: Can I just say that the Armstrong and Miller Show is one of the greatest comedy series we have ever produced in this country.
2: Hugely underrated.
3: It is 30 years next year, in 27. It is 30 years since Ben and I started working together.
1: This is crazy because the exam invigilator sketch of people dancing behind people doing exams is one of the great sketches of all time.
3: Thank you.
1: When you're part of a duo, does that stay with you even when you're not together? So, like, for example, if Ben feels sad, do you feel sad too, like twins?
3: Probably. Probably. Certainly when Ben thinks, wouldn't it be fun? Ben got in touch and said, it's 30 years next year. Should we do something? And I say, yes, we absolutely must. Wow. I don't see nearly enough of Ben. I see him a couple of times a year, and I would love any excuse to get together with Ben.
2: That'd be great. You say, should we do something? Is that a will we do something?
3: Well, I think we might. I think we might just go back and revisit all our sketches and discuss them.
1: The Fast Show live show was like that. They went through their sketches and talked about how it came about. It was just fascinating to see how they appeared, really. You know?
2: My 21-year-old son sent me a reel on Instagram just yesterday of some kind of classic British comedy, and he's thinking he's sending me some kind of like dated thing. It wasn't. It was Armstrong and Miller. It was the driving instructor. It was tapping the dashboard, and he's saying, "Oh my God, Dad, this is so funny." I'm thinking, "Mate, I remember this first time round."
3: It's so funny because you see these things that have gone around the world on Instagram and things like that, and so there are some sketches of ours, just little quickies, and they've got sort of millions and millions and millions of views.
2: But it shows that something that is funny is still funny, whether it is 30 years ago or not. Like, it's my son sending me, "Dad, this is funny." Of course it is, mate.
1: Like Oasis, then. You guys get the drones out in the sky, get the announcement going.
3: That's what we do. Come on. 2027 is the year, I think.
2: Sander, this is a Home Time show. People will be eating whilst they're listening to your wise words and considering and probably putting in their basket the book. What would you consider to be your signature dish?
3: Genuinely, the sort of thing that I really, really love. The most important thing is what's in the glass, actually. But my favourite thing of all,
2: For you to cook, by the way.
3: Oh, for me to cook? That's typical of
2: we're
3: me.
2: Not cooking
3: think
2: for
3: it's
2: you.
3: All about the... Which is still the most important thing. What's in the glass? Various sort of pastas that are... I've got very good at making different pastas.
1: That's not what I was expecting, Alexander. I'm going to say.
3: But no, the things that you can chuck in a pasta, though.
1: How long were you in prison for, then, overall? Yeah.
3: 12 years behind the door. Pasta with broccoli. Only for the last sort of 4 minutes of the pasta cooking, you chuck the broccoli spears in, but you've cut them only the little bits at the end.
2: Yes.
3: Meanwhile, you've chopped the great big fat stalk of broccoli that normally you chuck out, the bit you don't eat.
2: Yeah.
3: Cut that into sort of thin coins and chop that up a bit. Put that in a pan with a whole tin of anchovies in oil. And a little bit more olive oil just to glug it up a bit. If you're me, chop a few bird's eye chilies in there and make it a little bit hot. Yeah. You then pour this lovely sort of gloopy anchovy...
2: Fishy.
1: Have you got a name for it? Do you call it
3: thing? The anchovy fishy broccoli pasta. And it's...
2: Children's books and now shortly, I would say cookbooks.
3: Come on.
1: Well, listen, it's been great to have you on the show. Thank you so much for coming
3: in.
1: The book is out now, then. Even Fall, Tempest Stone.
3: Yes.
1: And it is National Year of Reading. Any kind of advice, finally, then, just for parents who are a bit like, oh, man, I don't have any time to sit down with my kids and read. What can I do?
3: Make time. Make time for it. Because it's a huge investment in your ongoing lovely relationship with your children. Because it just is. It's just another bond you have with them. But also in their future. Just make time for it. It's more important than pretty much anything else.
1: Brilliant. Listen, Alexander Armstrong, thank you so much.
3: Pleasure.
2: Cheers.

0: Great to have you company. It's home time with Bush and Richie on a Monday night. Big thank you again to Alexander Armstrong. What a lovely man he is. Make sure you go and buy his book. In the meantime, though, the football season is back and we've teamed up with Barclays Women's Super League and British Gas with the chance to win a VIP BWSL experience for you and your family. 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
22: M25 anti-clockwise, queuing two lanes closed by a broken down car due to 17, but the queue's from 18. It's closing lanes 3 and 4 just after that turning for Maple Cross. And the M3 is affected by overrunning roadworks still near Winchester. Junction 9, the entry slip road's closed on the northbound side. If you're heading south, it's the exit slip road that's closed. And the M4 westbound's queuing out of London still, junction 5 through to 6, where there was a broken down car. M6 southbound busy with emergency repairs, closing a lane, junction 33 to 32. I'm Nick Arkell.
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0: busy old show, but aren't they all? 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Busy show, but where was the highlight?
1: If it involves me doing what that fella's doing with his Play-Doh pot, but in the back garden, I'm not interested. 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
0: Yes.
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22: The top stories this hour. Scotland, Wales and Northern Ireland's first ministers have declared that Westminster's time's coming to an end. It's as they signed a cooperation agreement in Cardiff. Downing Street says the three nationalist leaders should focus more on the cost of living than trying to leave the United Kingdom. Meanwhile, Number 10 says Andy Burnham's cancelled his engagements until the end of tomorrow. It follows the death of his father, Roy, who'd been suffering from Alzheimer's. Two men who took part in yesterday's Great North Run have died. Both 25 and from the North

0: five and from the northeast of England, they collapsed during the half marathon. The government's looking at nationalising the UK's third largest steelworks. Business Secretary Jonathan Reynolds has told MPs ministers are engaging directly in the sale of Speciality Steel UK. And Oasis have confirmed a return to Nebworth. They'll play four shows next year as part of a 38-date tour across the UK, Europe and the US. Fans will have to register for a code to be able to buy a ticket. These fans say they can't wait.
1: A few of my friends have already discussed about how we're going to pull together and try and get the tickets.
2: Yeah, I think it's great that they're on tour again. I mean, like the mood of the country, the way it's sort of boosted.
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0: Two Premier League VAR officials won't be involved in any game this weekend after their involvement in the Manchester derby. Their bosses say the pair made an error of judgment in awarding a goal to City in their 1-0 victory over United. Sky pundit Jamie Carragher says they have few excuses.
4: It's a bad one because, you know, we all look at it and it just looks offside. And then when you sort of break it down, it is a bad one.
0: Leeds manager Daniel Farke says goals need to come from all over the pitch and not just from striker Dominic Calvert-Lewin. They host unbeaten Newcastle at Elland Road this evening. And Tom Aspinall's vacated the UFC heavyweight title as he continues his recovery from the eye injuries suffered in last year's fight. His only title defence was ruled a no contest after multiple eye pokes left him unable to continue. He says he's devastated to give up the belt, but doesn't want to hold up the division.
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0: Some outbreaks of rain moving across the north and the west tonight. Dry in the south, though, with some cloudy skies. That's the latest. I'm Alex Richardson.

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0: Top stories this hour. A man's pleaded guilty to drugging and raping his wife between 2004 and last year. He's in his 60s and from Stockport in Greater Manchester, but legal reasons mean he can't be identified. There's a united message among the first ministers of Wales, Scotland and Northern Ireland.
1: Westminster is not working.
2: For the first time, there are first ministers in Scotland, Wales and Northern Ireland who believe that their countries should decide their own future.
3: Our common cause here is the understanding that Westminster does not and will never serve our people well.
0: That's Plaid Cymru's Rhun ap Iorwerth, the SNP's John Swinney and Michelle O'Neill of Sinn Féin. They've met in Cardiff to discuss leaving the UK. Downing Street says it believes strongly in the union. Donald Trump's dismissed warnings that AI could take over the world as a hoax. It follows some leading companies in the sector suggesting they'd slow the technology's development. The House of Lords is debating limits on political donations. It's after Reform UK received £72 million from two British businessmen who until recently lived abroad. A new proposal would cap money given after the 25th of March this year at £100,000. That's when Sir Philip Rykoff's review into the issue was published.
4: People don't like retrospective legislation generally, but you can also see the other side of the coin, which is if you say you're going to lock this particular door, but so we're not going to lock it until 4, 5, 6 months' time, then the risk is a whole lot of money will flow through that door.
0: Leeds and Newcastle could move up to third in the Premier League table with victory at Elland Road tonight. Both teams have one win and two draws so far this season. And Oasis will grace the fields of Knebworth again at the end of a 38-date tour next year. Fans looking to buy tickets will need to sign up online. From Sky News, I'm Ruth McKee.

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0: top stories this hour. A man from Stockport has admitted to drugging and raping his wife without her knowledge over a 20-year period. He can't be named to protect the identity of his wife. During the hearing, she sat in the gallery and watched as her husband pleaded guilty to dozens of offences. Our correspondent Greg Milam was at court.
1: This man had in June admitted a number of charges. Today he pleaded guilty to 45 more charges, including that charge of drugging his wife and a number of other serious sexual offences.
0: 12 other men deny multiple serious sex offences against the woman and will stand trial shortly. A former civil servant claims the majority of the British public are worried about massive donations given to political parties. Sir Philip Roycroft argues they should be capped at £100,000.

0: £100,000. Andy Burnham's taking a short break after the death of his father, who had been suffering with Alzheimer's disease. He had been living in a care home for some time. His experience is one of the driving factors in Mr. Burnham's aim to reform the social care system.
1: It's humbling to watch them caring for someone else's dad or someone else's mum. You know, bringing all of that to the care of someone else's relative. It's just an incredible thing, isn't it? That, to me, they should be the best paid people in society, not the worst.
0: Police in Northern Ireland failed to properly investigate the sectarian murder of a Catholic man in County Armagh almost 30 years ago, but didn't collude with the killers. Those are the findings of a public inquiry into the killing of 25-year-old Robert Hamill in Portadown in 1997. Donald Trump claims there's a sick conspiracy against artificial intelligence. The US president's dismissed warnings from the United Nations and some leading companies as a hoax. And costume and fashion designer Bob Mackie has died at the age of 87. He was best known for designing striking outfits for stars like Cher. From Sky News, I'm Ruth McKee.

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1: Clocking in at the gym?
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0: 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I made a curry last night. I was actually thinking I'd do a few videos. Might set up a TikTok channel, Paul's Kitchen Tips or something. Who knows? Maybe I'll get a slot on daytime TV. I could be the new Jamie Oliver.
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0: top stories this hour. Some breaking news, and it's understood the Duke and Duchess of Sussex have moved their children to a new school just days into the new term over safety concerns. A spokesperson for Prince Harry and Meghan has said that the decision was made following discussions with the family's security team. The House of Lords is debating limits on political donations. It's after Reform UK received £72 million from two British businessmen who until recently lived abroad. A new proposal would cap money given after the 25th of March this year at £100,000. That's when Sir Philip Ryecroft's review into the issue was published.
1: People don't like retrospective legislation generally, but you can also see the other side of the coin, which is if you say you're going to lock this particular door, but so we're not going to lock it until 4, 5, 6 months' time, then the risk is a whole lot of money will flow through that door.
0: A man from Stockport's admitted repeatedly drugging and raping his wife over the course of 2 decades. He can't be named to protect the identity of his victim. A body has been found in the search for a hiker who was reported missing on the Isle of Skye over the weekend. Police say the family of Hector Pietmore, who's 45 and from Belgium, have been informed. The US president has dismissed calls for stronger regulation of the artificial intelligence industry. In recent days, there have been a series of warnings from tech company bosses over the dangers of building increasingly powerful AI models. Our US correspondent James Matthews has been reading Donald Trump's latest Truth Social post.
2: There is a sick conspiracy going on against AI and data centers, and the only one that is happy about it is China. Whoever wins AI, he wrote, wins.
0: And Oasis will tour the UK, Europe and the US next year, including 4 gigs at Nebworth. Concerts will also take place in Glasgow, Manchester and in Ireland. From Sky News, I'm Ruth McKee.

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0: 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Might set up a TikTok channel, Paul's Kitchen Tips or something. 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I could be the new Jamie Oliver.
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16: Hello, Jill Scott here. I used to play a bit of football. Every football fan's got their first chapter. Mine started kicking a ball about with my brother and sisters. And now British Gas have teamed up with the Barclays Women's Super League on something to start your football story. It's called The Things, Football Adventures. It's an illustrated

0: The top stories this hour. The Duke and Duchess of Sussex have moved their children to a new school just days after the start of the new term. Prince Archie, who's seven, and five-year-old Princess Lilibet moved back to the UK with their parents last month. The decision comes after reports that both Harry and Meghan will receive an updated security risk assessment. Our royal correspondent Laura Bundock has been looking at a statement from their spokesperson.
1: The decision was taken following a discussion with the family's security team about their current arrangements. The parents remain extremely grateful to all the teachers and staff for the love, care and effort they've shown their family.
0: A husband has admitted to drugging and raping his wife for more than 20 years. The victim sat in the public gallery and watched as her husband pleaded guilty to dozens of charges. 12 other men deny multiple serious sex offences against the same woman and will stand trial soon. Peers in the House of Lords are currently debating proposals to cap political donations from British people living abroad. Over the weekend, it emerged Reform UK had received two gifts totalling £72 million from billionaires who until recently were based overseas. The US president has dismissed calls for stronger regulation of the artificial intelligence industry. In recent days, there have been a series of warnings from tech company bosses over the dangers of building increasingly powerful AI models. Leeds have hammered Newcastle 4-1 to move up to third in the Premier League. Daniel Farke's side have two wins and two draws from their opening four league games. Player of the match, Jaden Bogle, scored one of the goals and he says Leeds are very happy with their start to the season.
2: Just take it game by game. I think that's the important thing, not to get too carried away. You know, everyone's ambitious in their own ways, but as a group, we want to just stay focused and take it game by game.
0: And deep-fried food will be off the dinner menu for school kids in England. New rules also mean desserts must either contain or be served up with fruit. There will also be restrictions on things like processed meats. From Sky News, I'm Stevie Schillinglaw.

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0: The top stories this hour. The Duke and Duchess of Sussex have moved their children to a new school days into the new term over safety concerns. A spokesperson for Prince Harry and Meghan has said that the decision was made following discussions with their security team. A man from Stockport has admitted to drugging and raping his wife without her knowledge over a 20-year period. He can't be identified to protect her identity. During the hearing, she sat in the gallery and watched as her husband pleaded guilty to dozens of offences. Greg Milam was at Manchester Minchell Street Crown Court.
1: This man had in June admitted a number of charges. Today he pleaded guilty to 45 more charges, including that charge of drugging his wife and a number of other serious sexual offences.
0: Peers in the House of Lords are currently debating proposals to cap political donations from British people overseas. Over the weekend, it emerged Reform UK had received two gifts totalling £72 million from billionaires who, until recently, were based abroad. Donald Trump claims there's a sick conspiracy against artificial intelligence. The US president's dismissed warnings from the United Nations and some leading companies as a hoax. A body has been found in the search for a hiker who was reported missing on the Isle of Skye over the weekend. Police say the family of Hector Patamore from Belgium have been informed. Leeds are sitting third in the Premier League after thumping Newcastle 4-1. Daniel Farke's team remain unbeaten in the league ahead of a trip to Crystal Palace on Sunday. He says they were in control from the off.
2: Energy, quality, good structure in and without possession is complicated against Newcastle because you need to find a good balance out of pressing them but also to be aware of their unbelievable pace and strength and counter-attack. So we found this balance, especially in the first half, we're the dominant side.
0: And Oasis have announced they're returning to Nebworth 30 years after their iconic gigs there. The shows are part of the second leg of their comeback tour, which will also see performances in Manchester, Glasgow and across Europe and the US. From Sky News, I'm Stevie Schillinglaw.

0: A sheep bleating in distress. The piercing whine of a megaphone turning on. A sheep bleating into a megaphone.
1: And real music.
0: That matters too.

0: Matters.
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7: And now, the weather.
8: Outside, gloomy skies, a persistent drizzle, and a chilly wind blowing from the west, north, east, and south.
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